0: already established your landing site here at the North Polar Cap. Your mission is to get to that site.
1: Your flight path to Mars will take you around the moon for a lunar gravity assist. But even with that slingshot assist, the trip will take 3 months, so we'll have to put you into hypersleep.
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1: 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I'll give you a wake-up call when you get to Mars.
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1: Okay, now listen up. Here are your assignments. Navigator, you'll fire the thrusters for lunar orbit insertion and for descent to the surface of Mars. Pilot, on my signal, I'll need you to trigger the second stage rocket and also the blood shields. Commander,
4: yeah,
1: you're responsible for first stage separation and activating manual control for life.
4: Engineer,
1: when it's bedtime, you'll activate hypersleep. You'll also extend wings for life.
3: Don't worry.
1: When it's time to push the buttons, they'll light up.
3: Okay,
1: I'll give it to you. One last thing. In the event of an emergency landing, there are control sticks in every crew position. Okay, Lieutenant. Any final instructions for the new kids?
5: When the flight bay doors open, follow the markings on the floor to your capsule. Then move all the way across, taking your crew positions in the cockpit, and stow all personal items in the compartment in front of you. Then reach up and pull down your restraint. Now listen carefully. Leaning forward or looking left or right during your flight could disorient you, so keep your head back against the headrest and focus straight ahead. They're all yours, Capcom.
1: Well, I guess that's everything. Good luck, Mars team. You are on the clock.

Good evening, friends. Look around you. There is a special magic that flows through this land. The magic of fantasy, swirling with pixie dust made more brilliant by the light that lives within you. It inspires us to wish upon stars, follow our hearts, and find our happily ever afters. Tonight, as we gather together under the spires of this majestic castle, our dreams ignite the magic to create a beacon shining out and celebrating 50 years of the most magical place

0: Tracy. Welcome to the Walt Disney World Top 7 Must-Sees. I am here at the Walt Disney World Resort in Florida with 4 theme parks, 2 water parks, recreation and entertainment. And know it or not, you couldn't have picked a better time to be here because there is something going on right now that kicks this whole thing up a notch. It's called the Year of a Million Dreams Celebration, and it's continuing through December 2008. It's all about Disney dreams and the magical way Disney cast members can make them come true for you. Each and every day, they'll surprise their guests with dream come true moments happening only during this special year. And you're here for it. How cool is that? Mickey? Mickey's my boy. So today, we are going to call out the most magical of the magic, the most thrilling of the thrills, to give you the top 7 best things to do at Walt Disney World. Check it out. Over 80 unique shops, restaurants, and clubs. It's what they call a city of choices in a metropolis of fun. Who is ready to shop? Inside the world of Disney, there's a great new way to give your little prince and princess the royal treatment. The Bibbidi Bobbidi Boutique will transform your little girl into a Disney princess. There are some absolutely gigando names in entertainment here. So let's check it out. That was fun!
1: Here it is, the number 7 must-see at Walt Disney World Resort, the Cirque du Soleil show, La Nuba.
0: Welcome to the downtown Disney West Side, home of the Cirque du Soleil show, La Nuba. Now, all the Cirque du Soleil shows are different. That's why they have different names. And the La Nuba show is exclusive to the Walt Disney World Resort, so you can't see it anywhere else. No matter what your age, if you're up for a big fat chunk of absolute eye, ear, and imagination candy, then grab some tickets and see the Cirque du Soleil show, La Nuba. We hit the recreation world part of Walt Disney World, a world that is home to 4 championship golf courses, 2 of which are the annual hosts to the PGA Tour Pros. Woo! Did you get that? It's still going, isn't it?
2: No, just kidding.
0: I'll tell you what, I got a hold of that one on the 16th tee. But, believe it or not, this isn't where we find our next must-see. So, grab your safari gear and summon your sense of adventure, because we are about to go wild, Disney style. We have some decisions to make, you and me. The next attraction on our countdown lives in a pretty wild place. Look at those teeth. I'm Disney's Animal Kingdom Park. But this ain't no zoo. In fact, it is far from it. So what is it? Well, it's a little bit of Africa, a little bit of Asia, a little bit of Broadway, and a pinch of prehistoric.
3: Whoa, look at those chompas.
0: All with a great big scoop of the imagination of Disney gone wild. This way.
4: Woo! I got the rhythm.
0: Which way should we go? So many choices. It's also where you can dive into the new live stage show, Finding Nemo the Musical. A magical mix of original songs, mesmerizing puppetry, and broadcast.

0: them, it was all like, in the mud. They were fantastic.
1: And if you want another great scoop of Disney on Stage, then head back to Camp Minnie Mickey, home of Festival of the Lion King, a fantastic theatrical celebration inspired by the animated Disney hit. There's nothing like singing and dancing with Simba and the gang. And don't forget, Camp Minnie Mickey is a great spot for catching up with the characters, too.
2: Turn around, I have to see all of you.
1: I have a crush on you. So you want to go for some wild rides? Well, Disney's Animal Kingdom's got what you need. Two little levers here. One I like to call the wash cycle, and the other the spin cycle. So if you'll excuse me, I'm about to get my ride on at Disney's Animal Kingdom. A little Kali River Rapids and Primeval World combo.
0: Let's ride.
1: We have to go all the way to Africa. Well, Disney's Africa.
2: Chomp.
1: And it's a lot like going to the real Africa, but without all the malaria shots and stuff. So, get your cameras ready and keep your eyes open.
3: The number 6 Walt Disney World must-see
1: is Kilimanjaro Safari.
2: Woo!
1: We're four-wheeling now, baby. Just through the African village of Harambe is an actual living, breathing African savanna. I love the dress. It's home to lions, crocs, giraffes, elephants, hippos, cheetahs, and all other kinds of wild creatures that you'll see as you ramble through in your safari vehicle. I see giraffes over there. It's Disney's Mother Africa right here in Florida that puts Kilimanjaro Safaris on our list for the top 7 must-sees at Walt Disney World.
3: Don't go away. When we come back, the number 5 must-see at Walt Disney World Resort.
1: There's a lot of ways to see Walt Disney World Resort, so let's talk tickets. 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Welcome back, everybody. If you're ready to see what's next on our countdown, then grab your bathing suit. We just fixed my suit. Grab your sunscreen and as much of your guts and glory as you can stuff into a beach bag. And let's hit the Disney water parks. Come with me. Walt Disney World is home to 2 water parks that are literally drenched in Disney imagination. The polar opposite of other water parks is Disney's Blizzard Beach. If you like water slides, welcome to the center of the water slide universe.
2: Twisty, turning, winding.
1: I'm on the top of the world! I am talking about water slides out the wazoo. Oh. Let's ride. Rock. Cheapo Springs, you can throw the whole family in that puppy.
2: Woo!
1: She's doing up to 60 miles an hour. Straight down the chute, brother. Let's get it on.
2: Okay. How bad can it be? Summit planet? I mean, that doesn't sound... Okay. Woo!
1: It's go time. Next on the countdown, we go to Disney's Typhoon Lagoon. It blows other water parks away. This way. Look at all these lazy people in the lazy river. Humonga, cowabonga. You better hit the storm slide.
3: Walt Disney World must see.
1: 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Next on our countdown and Disney Water Park's latest invention, Crushing Gusher. This hydro ride's a little different from the rest.
2: It's an actual water coaster.
1: So pretty much your ride raft becomes the ride of your life raft. Here's what happens. The Crushing Gusher's super-powered water jet launches you,
2: boom,
1: like a slingshot on steroids, then squirt you uphill and down and through hairpin turns faster than you can say, where's my bathing suit? Sounds like fun, right? So let's hit it.
4: Heads up, hairpin turn.
1: Awesome.
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1: 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Welcome to the Magic Kingdom Park. Are you busy yet? Magic Kingdom is the heart of the Disney experience for kids of all ages. It's the center hub for all the classic Disney magic. Go away, Dumbo. There's my Mickey. Actually, classic and enhanced Disney magic, like the now even more haunted Haunted Mansion. And Pirates of the Caribbean, now starring Captain Jack Sparrow.
5: Yep, the most notorious pirate ever to sail has thrown anchor here at the Magic Kingdom, and he's causing quite a stir in this classic Disney attraction. 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
1: And as part of the Year of a Million Dreams, you can live your dreams through immersive entertainment, where suddenly you're not watching a parade, you are the parade. You not only see a princess, you become one, or a cowboy, or a pirate. It's make-believe made real, and it's happening all around you every day. You know, when most people think of the Magic Kingdom Park, they think of classic Disney experiences. I'm gonna ride that puppy! And while that is true, there are some great additions here. Like Buzz Lightyear's Space Ranger Spin, inspired by Disney's presentation of Pixar's Toy Story 2.
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7: That was so great.
1: Big Thunder Mountain. Wham, wham, wham. 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Go wham. Now, don't go running out of Magic Kingdom just yet, because when the sun sets, something pretty amazing happens. The sky comes alive to a little thing called Wishes. Wishes is the baddest, biggest, most fantastic, eye-popping, mind-blowing Big Daddy fireworks show in Disney history, and it's the ultimate end to any Disney day. Those fireworks were the most amazing thing. This story in the sky is one of the best blasts of Disney magic to date.
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1: Like that? Welcome back to the top 7 must-sees at Walt Disney World, everybody. I'm Stacey, and to reveal the next attraction on our countdown, we are here at the place where Hollywood shows off its Tinseltown best. From TV to movies to music and theater, Disney's Hollywood Studios. Catch a kid-friendly classic, like Playhouse Disney live on stage. Yeah! Or the incredible nighttime spectacular Fantasmic, where Sorcerer Mickey battles it out with the evil villains of Disney past.

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0: Here's a tip I'm sure you're gonna love. Extra magic hours benefit. Sounds pretty cool, right? But what is it? It's extra hours of magic. Each day, one of the theme parks opens an hour early or stays open up to 3 hours after regular closing time. It's a great time to visit with favorite characters or to ride some of the most popular attractions. 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
0: To continue our countdown, we are at Epcot. 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
0: Epcot is the proud owner of some flat-out incredible attractions that flat-out kick. For an all-new undersea adventure inspired by Disney Pixar's film, Finding Nemo. Marlin, he's here. Dory, she's here too. And guess who they're trying to find? And while you're here, stop by and see Plush, because he stars in his own interactive show at the Seas with Nemo and Friends called Turtle Talk with Crush. Hey, Crush!
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0: It's a live animated show.
5: I totally know what you're talking about, man.
0: It's amazing.
4: Later, dudes.
0: Another pretty amazing thing you've got to check out while you're at Epcot is Illuminations, Reflections of Earth. Every night, a symphony of sound, light, and fireworks choreographs an amazing close to your day at Epcot. Epcot is great for mixing things up. I mean, think about all the great stuff I've shown you so far, right? And now check this out. Puts you in a test car, runs it through its paces on one of the longest, fastest rides of Walt Disney World. Let's hit it. This is me on test car. It was pedal to the metal. All right, so you just tore it up on test track. What do you do next? Well, you're at Epcot, so you go around the world. Without actually going around the world, I'm talking about World Showcase. And not only are all the great countries, people, and food from around the world here, Italy, China, France, Japan, Germany, yummy, yummy, yummy, yummy, yummy. The gelato guy in Italy?
6: Chocolate.
0: Is that right?
6: Yeah.
0: Yummy. But the beauty is it takes just 5 minutes or so to go from, like, Japan to Italy. So, let's go do a little World Showcase.

0: deal. First, an exhilarating hang glider flight over planet Earth. Then a little white-knuckle throw ride to the red planet.
1: It's time for the number two must-see at Walt Disney World Resort.
0: Ladies and gentlemen, I present to you Soarin' and Mission Space. Let's fly.
1: Don't go away. When we come back, the number one must-see at Walt Disney World Resort.
0: This is the year of a million dreams, and you're here for it. How cool is that? I'll tell you how cool it is. Throughout the celebration, over a million extra special dreams, some even thought impossible, are being awarded to eligible guests and mail-in participants through a random process in the 2008 Disney Dreams Giveaway. 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Imagine a one-night stay in a magical suite in Cinderella Castle. Yep, Cinderella Castle. 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
0: Welcome back. Okay, this is it. The end of our countdown. It is time to reveal the number one must-see attraction at Walt Disney World Resort. A colossal adventure looming on the horizon of Asia at Disney's Animal Kingdom. It's like they took the Himalayas and dropped them in Florida. Expedition Everest.
1: This is it. The number one must-see attraction at Walt Disney World Resort.
0: So, here's the deal. You're hopping a high-speed train through the Himalayas on your way to Mount Everest, right? Everything's hunky-dory until you start picking up speed and banking tight corners. Oh, and then there's the whole Guardian of the Mountain thing. Yeah, the Yeti, the abominable snowman, that thing is huge. He's not too thrilled to see you, so he freaks out. Then you freak out because he looks hungry. Then the train freaks out. It starts going backward. It was like all of a sudden, boom, the lights are gone. It's cold, it's dark. Let's do it. Come on.
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tonight, right here at the Chinese Theater for Mickey's premiere. This gala is sure to be the talk of the town as every star in Hollywood has gathered to see Mickey's latest sensational picture. Just hear those people cheer. And look, there he is, the star himself, Mickey Mouse. 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Just don't tell Pluto. 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

0: discovering this place.
1: Epcot is limitless discovery. Here you'll find fun and imagination go together. There's a lot to see and do in this land of ideas. From China to Canada, World Showcase has 11 countries and countless worldly adventures. Here, international cuisine sizzles day and night. And world-class entertainment brings a smile to faces everywhere.
2: We learned a little bit of Japanese. Arigato, I think, is thank you. And what did we learn? I think so.
3: This is the only place where you can actually sample different lifestyles.
4: Shopping,
3: yeah,
4: people.
3: Yeah, sure, together.
0: You've traveled the world. Now step into something even more fantastic. This is Future World, where the fun and imagination of Disney is at the heart of a never-ending land of ideas.
4: Going through there and seeing the discovery of technology and the new ideas and the encouragement to people to imagine and go farther and do more than they ever thought they could.
0: Epcot is limitless discovery, from spaceship Earth to the bottom of the living seas. Honey, I Shrunk the Audience will have you seeing what it's like to be small, really small, as Professor Zelinsky's shrinking machine zaps you to the size of a pea.
5: Here's a little tip. Don't leave the attraction before the show is over. I understand at the end you get brought back to regular size. Oh my gosh! Watch where you're walking! Please, don't tread on me!
0: Hang on for an epic microscopic journey into the human body on Body Wars. Strap in and hold on tight. You're about to take a car for a test drive through all sorts of trials and hairpin turns on Test Track. At night, the skies over Epcot erupt in a triumph of sheer Disney magic. Illuminations, reflections of Earth, an amazing symphony of fire, music, and light that will long burn brightly in your memory. Every day, you'll have a blast discovering new cultures and amazing technologies at Epcot.

Hello, welcome to Disneyland. We have dedicated this happy place to the ideals, the dreams, and the hard facts that have created America. This dedication is engraved on a plaque at the foot of the flagpole in the Disneyland

0: Town Square. Suddenly, as we come into this square, the cares and worries of today are left behind, and we find ourselves in a little town in the year 1900. On one hand is the City Hall, and on the other is the fire station. Down Main Street, we see the Emporium and all the many shops. There is the old music store, the Penny Arcade with its Blarian Orchestrion, the Popcorn Man, and the old Calliope. At the end of the street, the marching band appears in full regalia. But let's take the horse-drawn streetcar and ride down Main Street.
1: Yeah.

Good morning, ladies and gentlemen, boys and girls. All of us at Epcot Center are glad to have you as our guests today. We welcome you and hope you find your day with us to be a most enjoyable one. 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He believed that people could develop solutions to problems if equipped with information, technology, and opportunity. Epcot Center has been created to showcase prototype concepts and technologies that may someday serve people everywhere. 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And now we ask for your safety and those around you that you walk slowly and carefully to your first destination. Have a great day and welcome to the 21st century.

Welcome to the General Electric Carousel of Progress. Now, most carousels just go round and round without getting anywhere. But on this one, at every turn, we'll be making progress. And progress is not just moving ahead. It's dreaming and working and building a better way of life. Progress is the sound of a motor, the hum of a turbine, the heartbeat of a factory, the sound of a symphony, the roar of a rocket. Progress is people getting release from drudgery, gaining more time to enjoy themselves and live richer lives. And as long as man dreams and works and builds, this progress will go on in your life and mine.

0: Well, the robins are back. That's a sure sign of spring. What year is it? Oh, just before the turn of the century. And believe me, things couldn't be any better than they are today. Yes, sir, we've got all the latest things. Gas lamps, a telephone, and the latest design in cast iron stoves. That reservoir keeps 5 gallons of water hot all day on just 3 buckets of coal. Sure beats chopping wood. And isn't our new ice box a beauty? Holds 50 pounds of ice. Milk doesn't sour as quick as it used to. Our dog Rover here keeps the water in the drip pan from overflowing. You know, it wasn't too long ago we had to carry water from a well. But thanks to progress, we've got a pump right here in the kitchen. Of course, we keep a bucket of water handy to prime it with. Yes, sir, we've got everything to make life easier. Mother, I was reading about a fella named Tom Edison who's working on an idea for snap-on electric lights.
1: I'll believe that when I see it.
0: That's my wife, Sarah.
1: But with my new Wash Day Marvel, it takes only 5 hours to do the wash. Imagine.
0: That's right, folks. Now Mother has time for recreations like
1: canning and polishing the stove.
0: Okay, Mother. You just iron the wrinkles out of my shirts.
1: Yes, dear.
0: But no one can improve on nature for drying clothes. Oh, well, the cistern was low on rainwater anyway. Rover, mind your manners. You know, spring cleaning is a lot easier than it used to be. Our new air suction vacuum cleaner operates on 1 boy power. Sure an improvement over the old carpet beater. Folks, we don't have an opera house in our town, but right here in our own home, we got the next best thing, a talking machine.
2: She keeps that thing going all day long. That tenor's driving me nuts. Progress.
0: You know, the young folks have their own ideas about entertainment. For instance, Jane, our teenage daughter, is getting ready to go to a trolley party on one of those new electric streetcars. She says hay rides are old-fashioned. Don't be upset, daughter. They're friends.
1: Oh!
0: It's hard to imagine how life could be any easier. But there's a new company, General Electric, they call it, who are trying to bring the same power that runs the trolley into folks' homes. I don't know, but if those fellas work that out, one thing is certain.

0: hottest summer we've had in years. Well, we've progressed a long way since the turn of the century, 20 years ago, but no one realized then that this would be the age of electricity. Everyone's using it. Farmers, factories, whole towns. With electric streetlights, we don't worry so much about the youngsters being out after dark. And what a difference in our home. We can run as many wires as we need in any direction for Mother's new electrical servants. Electric sewing machine, coffee percolator, toaster, waffle iron, refrigerator, and they all go to work at the click of a switch. Take it easy, you'll blow a fuse. Buster, leave him alone. Well, the days of lugging heavy, hot irons from an old cook stove to an ironing board are gone forever. And with an electric iron and electric lights, Mother has something to do to fill in her evenings. Now it's no problem at all to get my collar smooth. Right, Mother?
1: Yes, dear.
0: Oh, by the way, we've got a phonograph now. And there's a new kind of music called jazz that all the youngsters go for. With his crystal set, Grandpa can get big-time entertainment from distances up to 100 miles away.
2: In that boat, here's those two hilarious, most the happiest boys.
0: Now, that's called static. You know, there's something progress can't improve on. It's called romance.
1: Jane! It's after 9:30. Yes, Mother.
0: Mother broadcast the time signals long before radio got the idea. Cut that out, Buster. Well, we've got indoor plumbing now. Saves a lot of walking. In our new bathroom, we've got a house guest, Cousin Orville. And as usual, he's taken over the coolest spot in the house. I will say one thing for him, though. Orville's rigged up something pretty clever. He calls it air cooling. Too bad he's not reading the help wanted ads.
3: No privacy at all around this place.
0: Sorry, Orville. You know, considering all the conveniences we have, it looks as though we've progressed about as far as we can. But when we read about the things those research people at General Electric are working on, well, we can be sure of one thing.

0: Well, it's autumn again, and the kids are back in school. Thank goodness. Now we're in the frantic 40s, and it's amazing how today's household appliances are helping to take over the hard work. Like our new electric washing machine. It does about everything but hang up the clothes. And electric ranges are a big improvement over those early models of the 1920s. And refrigerators are bigger and better than ever. It keeps vegetables garden fresh for days. There's a meat compartment, and it makes lots more ice cubes. Dishwashing has gone electric, too. And that's real progress, believe me. Sport, stop picking on him. Yes, sir, kitchens are now places to relax in. I spend lots of time here. Have to. Grandma and Grandpa have taken over my den. Radios and automatic record players are now combined in one unit. And Grandma has a new hearing aid.
1: Hmm?
0: Nothing, Grandma.
1: Oh, I thought you said I had a new hearing aid.
0: Well, our... Sport! Well, our whole family is caught up in the new do-it-yourself craze. Mother's remodeling my basement workshop into something called a rumpus room. Be careful now, Mother.
2: Don't worry about me, dear.
0: Mother's pretty ingenious, like using her food mixer for stirring paint. Well, that's my wife, Sarah. You know, I remember when...
2: Oh! Darn.
0: Is there a doctor in the house?
2: Never mind. I'm all right, dear.
0: Well, okay. Now, where was I? Oh, remember back in the 20s when young people got their exercise dancing the Charleston? Well, today our daughter Jane keeps in shape with electricity.
3: Dad, did you know the calories going steady with Lily Roy? Imagine!
4: Jane, are you going to the dance?
3: Yes, but I'm not going to the dance with that jerk Wilfred.
4: I don't blame you one bit.
3: Besides, I wouldn't be seen in his old jalopy. Makes me bounce and shake like a bowl of jelly. Oh, and listen, Dad.
0: I'm having another phone put in next week. Now stop that. He may be a good customer of General Electric. Well, thanks to progress, Mother and I can spend more time together. We've got the new electronic babysitter. Television is here, and no doubt it will improve. But I'll bet there'll always be the good guys shooting it out with the bad guys. Yes, sir. It seems like these are the best years of our lives. Or does that sound like an echo from the past? Well, I guess it's about time to move on. All of us should know the song by now. Let's sing it together.

0: Merry Christmas.
1: Merry Christmas. We were just reminiscing about Christmas in the old days when
0: getting ready for the holidays meant hectic days of cleaning house and preparing extra food.
1: And as I started to say,
0: when Christmas Day arrived, I was too exhausted to enjoy it.
1: But today, our new...
0: Yes, today our new all-electric home gives us lots more time to enjoy ourselves.
1: In fact, it's a...
0: And would you believe it? I'm cooking dinner. Or rather, my electric range is... I just set the time and temperature controls and relax. It even has a self-cleaning oven. And we were able to pick our appliance colors from so many beautiful combinations.
1: All of the appliances are improved today. Take a refrigerator. Why, I remember when...
0: When the man of the house had to work twice as many hours to earn one as he does now. And today we have a better product.
1: You took the words right out of my mouth, dear.
0: And I'm thrilled with my new dishwasher. And doing a big family wash is simply a breeze now. Oh, how I used to dread doing that job.
1: Now Mother has time for...
0: For activities like my garden club, the literary society, the ladies' bowling league, and...
1: Quiet while Mother's interrupting.
0: Home entertainment for our family is centered in one area. 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We can even change our lighting to match the mood of the music.

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1: Now we can record our favorite shows for viewing at a more convenient hour. And television programming is so much improved today.
0: What Mother means is they're still shooting it out, but now it's in color.
1: You're probably wondering what happened to Grandma and Grandpa. Well, they're no longer with us. They have their own home now in a community for senior citizens.
0: Grandpa's in the 80s. His golf score, that is.
1: The children are meeting Grandma and Grandpa now at our new jet airport.
0: And speaking of new...
1: We haven't said anything about our community.
0: That's changed, too,
1: and in a great big beautiful way. Yes, the progress of the last century has changed not only our homes, but also our transportation, recreation, and the places we work.
0: Mother.
1: It has brought us convenience and enjoyment we never knew before.
0: Mother.
1: Dear, you've hardly said a word. Why don't you say something?
0: Well, I would like to say this much. Progress is something we can't take for granted. Progress takes a lot of people wanting it and willing to work for it. And so next, Mother and I invite you to come along and see some of the electrifying new ideas from General Electric for our city and for your own hometown.

0: Every time it seems we've gone about as far as we can, there's a new springtime of progress. Now our whole community goes to work at the click of a switch. There's a great, big, beautiful tomorrow. Looks like tomorrow is already here.
1: Everything you see in Progress City is possible today in any city, even where you live. We have all the latest all-electric ideas to help cities look better and to make them better places to live and work in.
0: Take our transportation. It's a coordinated electric system.
1: I just love getting around in my own little transporter.
0: And we have other electric vehicles. In fact, the heart of Progress City's transportation is our rapid transit system that's controlled by computers. I get to work in half the time on a high-speed electric train. Sure beats traffic jams. Take it easy, sport. He's complaining because electric vehicles are so quiet.
1: Going shopping is simply a breeze, too. And getting there is only half the fun. Today, our whole downtown is completely enclosed. Whatever the weather is outside, it's always dry and comfortable inside.
0: General Electric calls it a climate-controlled environment, but Mother calls it
1: a sparkling jewel. Now, far off to your right, we have a welcome neighbor,
0: our GE nuclear power plant, dear. And next door is an industrial park which really looks more like
1: an attractive city park, thanks to beautiful lighting and landscaping.
0: And speaking of parks, outdoor lighting has added hours to our recreation time. We have night-lighted stadiums, ball fields, golf courses. We even have our own amusement park.
1: It's not exactly Disneyland, but it is clean and bright and lots of fun.
0: Mother, it's time for Grandma and Grandpa to take off.
1: That could be their jet now, dear.
0: Look at it go. And imagine how convenient air travel will be in the future. Maybe then.
1: Maybe then we'll do the traveling.
0: Now calm down, sport. We'll always come back to Progress City. And we hope you folks will come back too. But right now, it's time to go. Remember,
1: everything you've seen here in our all-electric city is really possible today.
0: So if you know any cities looking for a new springtime of progress, tell them about General Electric's Progress City. Thanks for joining us.

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I'm Ken with a Disney MGM Studios tip. It's best to see the Twilight Zone Tower of Terror, Voyage of the Little Mermaid, and Star Tours early in the day. And don't forget, you can meet Mickey, Minnie, Pluto, Belle, and the Beast, and your other Disney movie favorites on Sunset Boulevard, Mickey Avenue, and at the magic of Disney Animation.

0: Let's tell them what happened down at the chicken coop, huh?
1: A hungry fox boldly walked in through a henhouse door.
0: Too bad for him. He met a hen who stood at 6'4".
1: He won't forget the licking
0: he got from that big chicken.
1: Now he gets his poultry from the store. By the way, Mr. A.
0: Yeah?
1: Why was Chicken Little so upset the other day?
0: Well, his mother fell asleep in a hot tub, and his brother was born hard-boiled.
1: One more joke like that, and we'll get the hook.

0: garderie. 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

lived happily ever after. Each of us has a dream, a heart's desire. 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

Ladies and gentlemen, boys and girls, dreamers of all ages, thank you for joining us this evening for our nighttime spectacular, Happily Ever After, presented by Pandora Jewelry. Please enjoy the rest of your evening here at Magic Kingdom as you continue to journey toward your Happily Ever After.

0: there, all you wild animals. I'm Dumbo's friend Timothy, the top mouse here on the Casey Jr. circus train. Me and Casey got a lot to show you. But before we get rolling, your trainer's going to make sure you're all seated inside your cages and cars. Okay, Casey, let's get this show on the road. All aboard!
1: All aboard! Let's go!
0: Here we go! That's storybook land way down there. Along the canals are the homes of a lot of your old friends, such as, let's see, oh, Mr. Toad, Alice, Snow White, and a bunch of funny-looking dwarves, and, hey, Casey, look out! That tunnel looks pretty narrow up there. Whew. We made it. We still gotta take it easy, though, because we're crossing the canal, and it's awful wet down there by those windmills and dikes. Uh-oh, that hill ahead almost stopped us last time. Come on, Casey. You can do it. Come on. Wowie! You made it, Casey. Hang on, everybody. That's where Peter Pan and Tinkerbell practice flying when they're not out chasing Captain Hook. You know, Snow White got lost once here in the Black Forest. But we don't have to worry, because Casey knows a secret way out. Hey, hey, slow down, Casey. We're back home again. Stay seated now till Casey stops. Oh, and you wild animals in the cages. Your trainer will be right there to let you out. Bye now.

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Me, Big Chief. And me no spoof 'em.

0: book of dating for boys that a date breaks down into three easy steps.
1: Step one, ask her out. Step two, show up. And then, ooh, wow.
2: What?
1: Step three, say goodnight.
2: Ooh, oh, couldn't I just skip the step four?
1: What's step four?
2: Panic.
1: Oh, come on, Doug.
2: Hey. Think you're turning chicken hearted, stomach churning like it started, learning how to do the cha-cha-cha.
1: Yeah. Cool.
2: Says in here you're normal as a noodle, don't you know? Even though inside of you you're all but going,
3: gee, Skeet, thanks. Oh, that was helpful.
1: No problem, man.
4: Hey, you guys.
3: Hey, Patty.
4: Hey, Doug.

0: on the radio.
1: Really?
0: Yeah. And oh, Doug, I had no idea you were so totally cool.
1: Huh?
0: All I said was way to go.
1: Oh, yeah, Patty, about that. You see, I won these,
0: two tickets, I heard. So who'd you get to go with you?
1: I figured, you see, I'm sort of asking someone who I kinda always wanted to. I mean, who's kinda, sorta. Say, Patty, how about you?
0: Ha! Baby Doug, are you totally down my channel? Huh?
1: Skeeter? Am I asking Skeeter to go?
0: Oh, you guys will have a great time.
2: Yeah, great. So, Doug.

0: scratch and ditch the dope who blew a date with her. I'd pull a lot more weight with her as anybody else at all. Hey, just gotta be something else in here. Hey, what's this?
1: Helpful opening lines for boys to say to girls.
0: They cover everything, voice, laugh, and... Well, listen to this. Your hair is like the vast Serengeti at sunset, ablaze with splendiferous rays.
1: Oh, man, that doesn't sound like you at all.
0: Exactly. What? Here's Heat Spot.
1: Oh, gee, Doug, I'm not sure that's a good idea. Okay. Really? No, I'm not going to
0: go here.
1: You know, just remember that crack under pressure.
0: Oh, okay. Hey, Patty, wait up.
2: Yeah, Doug? What is it?
0: Your voice.
2: My voice?
1: Your voice is a clarinet.
0: Your voice is a raisinet.
1: You laugh like confetti.
0: You laugh like confetti.
1: No, confetti.
0: Oh, spaghetti.
2: Oh, for pity's sake, Doug, spit it out.
0: Your hair, like the vast Serengeti at sunset ablaze. In a whole lot of ways, that would amaze even Rutherford B. Hayes.
1: Our 19th president?
2: Doug, you guys are so crazy.
0: Oh, yeah, that's us, you know, crazy. That's it, Ski. I quit.
1: Doug, you can't.
0: But every time I try to talk to her, I get all wonky.
1: I know, Patty makes you crazy, man. But is that so bad? It's just you being you. I think you should go for it.
0: You mean as me?
1: Who else?

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1: Greetings.
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2: Galactic regulations require all passengers be screened by security prior to boarding. Droids and domesticated creatures must be cleared by

0: here.
1: Mm-hmm.
0: Well, satellite receivers are not allowed in checked baggage. But I'm going to let it slide this time because it's so cute.
2: Is that your original hat? It's quite becoming.
3: Move along.
2: Please refrain from waving. This disrupts the circuitry as well as possibly the nose of the person standing near you. Thank you. Keep it moving. Where are you at?
3: As far as you.
2: Well, have a nice one. You look at this.
4: Use the yellow strap to pull the belt out on the right side of the seat and snap the belt to the top or on the
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6: 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We're scheduled to depart in a few minutes.
5: 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Off you go. 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Something wrong with the metal.
4: Attention to the following safety information. 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
5: Wait! R2-D2, I am not programmed to fly
3: try these things. Now just turn us around this instant before we get into trouble. I knew it!
10: Oh,
3: don't shoot!
10: Prepare to be boarded, Captain.
3: I'm afraid there's been a terrible mistake. I have seen...
10: We know you have this rebel spy on board.
3: I have never seen that one before. I'm afraid we've all just joined the rebel line.

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1: Safe? Have you any idea what we've been through?
0: We're on your deck, Captain.
1: Captain? Glad to be of service. Well, we're all in the Rebel Alliance now, so may the Force be with us. And thank you for flying Star Tours!
2: 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Bye-bye.

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1: Dreams come true.
0: What?
1: Dreams come true.
0: Keep going.
1: Dreams come true.
2: You're clapping.
1: Dreams come true.
2: What are they doing?
1: Dreams come true.
0: Hot dog. That's it.
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2: Wait for me.
4: Imbeciles. And you. You may have the power of dreams on your side this time, but just you wait. One day the kingdom will stop believing, then all will be lost. Remember, you haven't seen the last of me!
0: You did it! It worked!
5: By believing in your dreams, you saved the day!
6: Gorsh, Donald, that sure was something standing up to that mean old Maleficent.
7: It was nothing.
5: Well, Donald, because of you, we all still have our dreams.
0: That's right, Donald. By remembering about the power of dreams, you reminded us all that when we believe in ourselves and our friends and our family, why, there's nothing we can't do. Gee, when you find the dream inside your heart, anything is possible.

0: holding stage one.
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0: Et maintenant, pour le tournage de la Disney Cinéma Parade, répétons tous ensemble Lights! 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

0: Thank you very much. 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Have a great stay at Disneyland. See ya.
1: The 1994 All-American College Band, ladies and gentlemen.

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Welcome aboard the Goodyear People Mover, the first transportation system of its kind anywhere in the world. 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

Someday, the People Mover may take you on a shopping tour through stores in your community. 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We're now inside the Character Shop. Across the way is the entrance to the Flight to the Moon, departing for outer space every few minutes. And just ahead is America Sings, Disneyland's tribute to 200 years of American music. Walt Disney often said Disneyland will never be completed. And to illustrate this, we'd like to show you a preview of future attractions now on the Disney drawing boards.

Here's the spectacular Space Mountain, towering symbol of the space age and home of a thrilling race through the universe. Inside Space Mountain, Disneyland astronauts will rocket through showering meteors, racing comets, shooting stars, and the whirling galaxies of outer space. Planet during the new Mission to Mars, opening this summer. Coming soon to Tomorrowland, space travelers will explore our solar system's most mysterious planet during the new Mission to Mars, opening this summer. Attraction coming soon to Tomorrowland, space travelers will explore our solar system's most mysterious planet during the new Mission to Mars, opening this summer. Now the Goodyear People Mover becomes a highway in the sky, carrying you over the skyway for a panoramic view of Tomorrowland. Please remain seated at all times.

In this area are the popular Autopia cars and the high-speed monorail trains. 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

Our Disneyland submarines travel right through the waterfalls, and that's almost as exciting as going over the falls. Stay in your seats now. 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

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Disneyland has had a high-speed monorail system since 1959, the first daily operating monorail in America. 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

0: As you leave the land of the future, you may wish to pause at the entrance near the flagpole to read the words of Walt Disney on Tomorrowland's dedication plaque. 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And wherever you go, we hope you will go, go Goodyear.
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0: 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Star Command, come in. Do you read me? Why don't they answer?
1: Buzz Lightyear, mission log, stardate 4072. My ship has run off course and moved to Sector 12. I've crash-landed on a strange planet. The impact must have awoken me from hypersleep.
0: Terrain seems a bit unstable.
1: No readout yet if the air is breathable. And there seems to be no sign of intelligent life anywhere.

0: Evil Emperor Serum, sworn enemy of the Galactic Alliance. Why, thank you. Thank you all for your kind welcome. Now listen, everyone. This is no time to panic.
1: Right now, poised at the edge of the galaxy, Emperor Serum has been secretly building a weapon with the destructive capacity to annihilate an entire planet. I alone have information that reveals this weapon's only weakness.
0: But I can't stop him alone. Will you help me, friend?
2: Oh, pick me.
0: All right, then. Stand back, everyone. Buzz Lightyear to the rescue. To infinity and beyond!

0: Well, why, thank you. Thank you all. Thank you.
1: Now, please be careful. You don't want to be in the way when my laser goes off.

0: You've now reached your body probe boarding area. As your control officer, I'd like to give you some important information about your mission. This is Dr. Cynthia Lair, one of our foremost immunologists. 10 minutes ago, she was miniaturized and beamed to the site of a splinter in the right index finger of a volunteer. Her objective is to conduct tests on the immune system's response to that splinter. You will be on board Body Probe Bravo 229er. Your mission will take you to the location of that splinter. Once there, your probe will rendezvous with Dr. Lair and bring her out. I'm attempting to contact Dr. Lair right now. We'll see if we can get a report on how her experiment is proceeding. Dr. Lair, this is Mission Control. Your recovery team is with me. Can you tell us how your experiment has been going?
1: Fantastic. The mission has been a complete success.
0: Can you give our observers a brief description of your objectives?
1: Sure. I'm here to study the inflammatory response of the neutrophils as they react to invading bacteria.
0: In layman's terms, please, Dr. Lair.
1: Simply speaking, I'm here to observe the speed and effectiveness of the white blood cells as they rush to protect the body from infection.
0: Thank you, Dr. Lair. Bravo 229er will be on its way shortly to pick you up.
1: See you soon.
0: I'd now like to introduce you to your pilot, a person who has been with this program since its inception.
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3: 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I'm Captain Braddock. 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
3: 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This is Captain Braddock aboard Bravo 229er. How's the weather in there?
1: Clear and warm, Captain. About 98.6. Actually, it's a little warmer by the infection site.
3: Very good. Over. Well, friends, we're about ready for launch. But before you board, I'm going to give you back to Mission Control so you can get some final instructions.
0: At this time, we ask that you please pay attention to this important boarding information. When the probe doors have opened, please proceed directly into the vehicle and all the way across your aisle, filling in every available seat. For your protection, all observation team members are required to wear safety restraints throughout the mission. To fasten the restraint, pull the strap out from the right side of the seat and snap it into the buckle on your left. Mission Control specifies that all carry-on items be safely stowed beneath your seat. To maintain the required cleanliness for a mission of this kind, smoking is prohibited. And while on board, we ask that you refrain from using flash photography. Your vehicle, Bravo 229er, is now ready. Please begin immediate boarding and have a safe and informative journey.

Ladies and gentlemen, boys and girls, here's the Disneyland program note. Today, for your musical enjoyment, the Disneyland Band will present an hour-long concert beginning at 12:45. The band will perform in Plaza Gardens adjacent to the Hub, the center of Disneyland. If you've been busy visiting the Magic Kingdom, we invite you to rest a while by joining us at Plaza Gardens for the daily concert of our own Disneyland Band. Should you be a newcomer to Disneyland, the Plaza Gardens bandstand is located near the Hub in the center of the Magic Kingdom. If you enjoy the old-fashioned type of park band concert, we invite you to join us for the daily concert of the Disneyland Band at 12:45. Thank you.

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1: Horizons 1 is now departing. Our final destination today, the 21st century.
2: Hey, that's some destination.
3: My wife's right. Wait till you see the new towns of tomorrow. Desert farms and floating cities, even colonies in space. But you know, this isn't exactly the first time anyone's tried to make this trip. People have been dreaming about the future for centuries. Well, here's the stuff dreams were made of several hundred years ago. Yeah, it's always fun looking back at tomorrow. Come on, I'll show you what I mean. There's the grand old man himself, Jules Verne. This is the way a moonshot looked to him back in the late 1800s. Old Uncle Jules may not have had all the answers, but he had the right idea.
2: He was just a little ahead of his time.
3: You know, people have painted some pretty fantastic views of the future.
2: And some pretty mixed up ones, too.
3: Easy living. It's always been just around the corner.
2: Say, we're just in time for the matinee.
3: Yeah, looking back at tomorrow through the movies of yesteryear. Look, the future from the 50s.
2: A bit far out, don't you think?
3: I guess so, but we always thought the future would be kind of fun.
2: I suppose people have always dreamed of the future. We sure do.
3: The only difference is that today, with what we know and what we're learning to do, we really can bring our dreams to life. It takes a lot of work, but the truth is, if we can dream it, we can do it.
2: Tomorrow's horizons are here, today.
3: Providing vital data on agriculture, resources, and ecological concerns. The cityscape, a living tribute to our richest reason. 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

0: What you've just seen are the building blocks for the future up ahead. And while it may look fantastic, remember, it's all possible.
1: That's right.
0: And we ought to know. We live there. Come on, take a look at 21st century living, on land and sea and even out in space. But let's start off at our place.
2: I wrote this myself. Like it? Sure. My wife there is a good ear. She's talking to our daughter, the desert dweller.
0: Isn't it something? Send a city kid to college for 7 years and what happens? She becomes a farmer.
1: Oh, I think agricultural engineer is a little more like it.
0: Okay, but me, I'll take the city.
1: Yes, it's always exciting.
0: But hey, with today's transportation, we're just minutes away from our kids. Get that, will you? A few years ago, this was all barren desert. No crops, no irrigation. Quite a transformation. You know, this really makes me proud.
1: And you wanted her to go to law school.
0: But do you suppose they ever miss the fun of the city?
1: Oh, I think they get their share right here.
0: Floating cities. They're amazing. I mean, whole new industries have developed in them. And under them, mariculture. All sorts of marine mining. Fuels. Energy.
1: And fun. Remember fun?
0: I'm serious.
1: Well, so am I. Floating cities have opened up whole new ways for people to enjoy their lives, as well as their work.
0: There's always been something sort of mysterious about our oceans. We knew they were filled with valuable gifts for us.
1: Yeah, water and seaweed.
0: Very funny. But seawater has become an excellent source of energy, as well as being valuable for desert irrigation.
1: Seaweed?
0: Kelp is a tremendous source of low-cost fuel. Oh, we found lots of good things under our oceans.
1: And don't forget space. We found lots of good things out there, too.
0: These space colonies are out of this world. Let's take a quick look around.
1: Now there's the new frontier.
0: Our son and his family wouldn't live anywhere else. Hey, maybe you and I ought to move up here.
1: Oh, what a wonderful idea.
3: Hey, Mom!
4: What is it, Tommy?
3: Look, Mom, I'm trying. Why don't you try?
4: You know what I'm going to do with you. Don't get so Napoleon. You don't want to lose it.
3: Hey, Mom, what if we just float away?
1: Now, that's really lovely.
0: Practical, too. Just think, materials from space for all kinds of industries back on Earth. And that's...
1: Uh-oh. We gotta run.
0: Time for our grandson's party? Uh-huh. We'll catch up to you later.
5: Terrific
6: kid.
7: Thank you.
6: Don't
7: you think he looks like his dad and his granddad
8: and his uncle
7: and his cousin?
8: Happy birthday to you. Happy birthday to you.
9: Time of
10: morning
9: call for
10: rising one. Attention Horizons passengers, you are invited to choose your own flight path back to the future port. Please look down at the lighted panels in front of you. Press one of the three ride choices, space, desert, or undersea. Everyone can choose. Majority rules. All passengers, make your selections now.
0: Well, we're almost back from the future.
1: Oh, it went by so quickly.
0: Yes, but one of the nice things about traveling into the future is that the journey's just beginning.
1: That's right.
0: And I'll tell you something. If we can dream it, we really can do it. And that's the most exciting part.
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at a luau, huki lau, or just a family picnic, the flavor of Hawaii is refreshing in many forms, and Hawaiians really know how to enjoy it. Once so rare, only kings could afford it, pineapple is now known as the king of fruits. 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

0: Attention. Miniaturization of probe Sierra 657 now commencing in Bay 3. We have miniaturization and successful entry into the occipital frontalis muscle.
1: Attention. All personnel planning to explore the tympanic membrane, please report to briefing room 117.
2: Particle reduction technician Harris. 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Please contact bay number 1.
1: Attention. Bay 4 announces final clearance check for probe Charlie 218. 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

0: Hello, everyone. I'm your mission control officer. Around me, you see just a small part of the enormous team that is required to bring about a successful miniaturization. While every mission has its special challenges, this group is dedicated to making each voyage a safe and productive one. As your control officer, my duties are vital to the success of your mission. This state-of-the-art equipment enables me to supply your captain with essential navigational information and to monitor the status of the onboard power and life support systems. I'll stay in contact with your ship at all times. I'm getting a signal that Bay Number 4 is ready for a miniaturization. At this time, I'm going to switch your picture over to Bay 4 so that we can all watch another probe like yours being miniaturized. This is one of our body probes. On board is the pilot and another group of civilians on a mission similar to yours. This is one of our volunteers. A few days ago, he bruised his arm in a fall. This particular probe will be going just below the skin to the site of that bruise so that its crew can study how the damaged cells are repairing themselves. The subject has been thoroughly prepped and tested. Of course, he will feel nothing during the mission because the probe entering his arm is approximately the size of a single human cell.
1: Are you comfortable?
2: Med 1 reports ready to commence miniaturization procedure.
0: Roger, Med 1. Charlie 218, this is Control. Are you ready to go?
3: Yes, Charlie 218. All systems go.
0: The particle reducer is being lowered into position now.
2: Cellular compression unit engaged.
0: 3, 2, 1.
3: Charlie 218, safe inside, head for the bruise area.
0: Roger, Charlie 218, all systems operating. We've just received confirmation that probe and crew have penetrated the subcutaneous epidermal tear. We are now under the skin. Ladies and gentlemen, your probe Bravo 229er is being prepared. I'll be seeing you before you board with some specifics about your mission.
4: Institute. At the moment, we're trying to track down the chairman of the Institute and host of today's festivities, Dr. Nigel Channing. Oh, there he is. Dr. Channing!
5: Hello, Jan, and welcome.

0: Welcome to the Imagination Institute. Or as we like to say around here, we don't know anything.
1: What do you mean you don't know anything?
0: That cannot be imagined. That's our slogan. We don't know anything that can't be imagined.
1: Dr. Channing, the activities of this institute are normally kept under lock and key. Can you tell us why your top secret doors are open today?
0: Each year we invite the public in to help us pay tribute to the world's leading inventors, thinkers, and dreamers with the Inventor of the Year Award.
1: And this year's recipient is Professor Wayne Szalinski?
0: A truly remarkable man, Jan. As Albert Einstein once said, imagination is more important than knowledge.
1: Yes, but didn't an invention of his accidentally shrink his children? And didn't he also lose the tiny children in the backyard?
0: I don't think lose is quite the right
1: word. And didn't the professor also accidentally enlarge his son, Adam?
0: Now, the media blew that up out of all proportion.
1: Who nearly destroyed Las Vegas?
0: Sorry. And your question is what?
1: That considering the accidents in the professor's past, are your guests really safe today?
0: Chan, the Imagination Institute is the safest place in the world. As you can see, we always insist on wearing industrial density, heavy-duty grade safety goggles around all new inventions. And for our visitors, we offer these. They will protect you from flying debris that can occur at any scientific experiment.
1: Excuse me, Dr. Channing, did you say flying debris?
0: Oh, did I? I'd love to stay and chit-chatting with you for hours, but unfortunately I can just to see one of my assistants is calling me over there. I'll be right with you. So, thank you.
1: So, there you have it. Today, all eyes will be on Professor Wayne Szalinski as he demonstrates his new inventions for better living at today's

0: Every day, a new beginning. Every night, a brilliant end. Discover the wonders of Epcot.
1: Well, the robins are back. That's a sure sign of spring. What year is it? Oh, just before the turn of the century. And believe me, things couldn't be any better than they are today. Yes, sir, we've got all the latest things. Gas lamps, a telephone, and the latest design in cast iron stoves. That reservoir keeps 5 gallons of water hot all day on just 3 buckets of coal. Sure beats chopping wood. And isn't our new ice box a beauty? Holds 50 pounds of ice. Milk doesn't sour as quick as it used to. Our dog Rover here keeps the water in the drip pan from overflowing. You know, it wasn't too long ago we had to carry water from a well. But thanks to progress, we've got a pump right here in the kitchen. Of course, we keep a bucket of water handy to prime it with. Yes, sir, we've got everything to make life easier. Mother, I was reading about a fella named Tom Edison who's working on an idea for snap-on electric lights.
2: I'll believe that when I see it.
1: That's my wife, Sarah.
2: But with my new Wash Day Marvel, it takes only 5 hours to do the wash. Imagine.
1: That's right, folks. Now Mother has time for recreations like
2: canning and polishing the stove.
1: Okay, Mother. You just iron the wrinkles out of my shirts.
2: Yes, dear.
1: But no one can improve on nature for drying clothes. Oh, well, the cistern was low on rainwater anyway. Rover, mind your manners. You know, spring cleaning is a lot easier than it used to be. Our new air suction vacuum cleaner operates on 1 boy power. Sure an improvement over the old carpet beater. Folks, we don't have an opera house in our town, but right here in our own home, we got the next best thing, a talking machine.
3: She keeps that thing going all day long. That tenor's driving me nuts. Progress.
1: You know, the young folks have their own ideas about entertainment. For instance, Jane, our teenage daughter, is getting ready to go to a trolley party on one of those new electric streetcars. She says hay rides are old-fashioned.
2: Oh!
1: Don't be upset, daughter. They're friends.
2: Oh!
1: It's hard to imagine how life could be any easier. But there's a new company, General Electric, they call it, who are trying to bring the same power that runs the trolley into folks' homes. I don't know, but if those fellas work that out, one thing is certain.

0: We sure are, aren't we, gang? 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Thanks for helping us today! 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Here we go! And
1: 10, 9, 8, 7, 6, 5, 4, 3, 2, 1!
0: Oh, boy! Welcome to the Magic Kingdom, everybody!

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0: All video recorders off.
1: Roger. SBO, turn off your video recorders and focus OSP camera to monitor spacecraft umbilical.
2: Roger. OSP, do you read?
1: Roger.
3: This is Tower. Launch sequence engaged.

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Now then, hang on to them hats and glasses, because this here's the wildest ride in the wilderness.

0: Grandpa? 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
1: Huh?
0: Oh, please tell us the Brer Rabbit story.
2: Oh, yes, the Brer Rabbit / Ralphin story.
1: Brer Rabbit, eh? Well, now, I recollect there was this one time on Splash Mountain where it was just one of those zippity-doo-dah days. Brer Rabbit's adventures didn't happen just yesterday, nor the day before. They happened a long, long time ago. And in them days, everything was mighty satisfactory.

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Mark my words, Brer Rabbit's gonna put his foot in Brer Fox's mouth one of these days. You ask me, sooner than later, Brer Fox and Brer Bear gonna catch that Brer Rabbit for sure.

0: So Brer Rabbit's looking for a little adventure, eh? 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
0: I'm gonna catch that Brer Rabbit this time for sure.
1: Brer Fox, no need to get hung up over Brer Bear. You need a good dose of my laughing place.
2: 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Can I go too? Hey, y'all, hold up there. 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
1: You fellas could use a good laugh. 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
2: Yes, sir, Red Fox. You go right ahead and roast me. 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

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And stop that singing! Ow!

Hi, everyone. Welcome aboard the Walt Disney World Express monorail. We're now embarking on a scenic journey over the highway in the sky. We'll be traveling nonstop directly to the Magic Kingdom, so we ask that you remain seated at all times, and no smoking, please. And now, ladies and gentlemen, we're entering the Vacation Kingdom of the World. Today, you'll be seeing what we call Phase 1, which stretches more than 3 miles east to west and 2 miles north to south. But that's just the beginning. We have many exciting plans for the future. Walt Disney World covers 43 square miles. That's about twice the size of the island of Manhattan. Out on the Seven Seas Lagoon and Bay Lake, you can see some of the boating and water sports activities. But what you can't see from our monorail are things like golf courses, campgrounds, nature trails, tennis courts, the Polynesian Village Resort, and just about everything else for a family vacation. Incidentally, you can take the World Cruise over both the lake and lagoon aboard old-fashioned side-wheel steamships. You'll find them docked at the Magic Kingdom entrance. Just ahead is one of the real wonders of our world, the exciting Contemporary Resort. In a few seconds, we'll be passing directly through the center of the Contemporary's Tower Building for a look at the spectacular Grand Canyon Concourse. As we ride through the Grand Canyon Concourse, you can see one of the largest ceramic murals ever created. It's 9 stories high, and it's made up of 18,000 hand-painted tiles. Elevators running through the center will carry you high above to the top of the World Restaurant, where famous stars entertain. You can see many of the guest rooms high in the sloping walls overlooking the restaurant terrace and shopping plaza below. In addition to the Towers building, the Contemporary Resort also features lakeside living. Additional guest rooms are located right on the shores of beautiful Bay Lake. You're invited to return to the Contemporary Resort anytime by simply taking one of the local monorail trains from the Magic Kingdom. They'll drop you off right at the Grand Canyon Concourse station. Here's a special program note while you're visiting. Out on the Seven Seas Lagoon, our exciting new water ski spectacular will be taking place throughout the day. 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We're now on the final leg of our journey over the highway in the sky. Just ahead, you can see the beautiful Cinderella Castle, with its spires rising nearly 200 feet high. The main place throughout the day. Information and tickets are available right near the Magic Kingdom station. We're now on the final leg of our journey over the highway in the sky. Just ahead, you can see the beautiful Cinderella Castle, with its spires rising nearly 200 feet high. The Magic Kingdom is made up of 6 special theme lands: Adventureland,

0: remain seated until the train comes to a complete stop. We ask that everyone disembark at this point. 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
1: Please keep your arms away from the doors. The doors will close automatically. Keep your head and arms inside the cars at all times, and no smoking, please.

Welcome aboard the Goodyear People Mover, the first transportation system of its kind anywhere in the world. Your front row seat for a grand circle tour of Tomorrowland. The Goodyear People Mover system has carried over 30 million Disneyland guests and may someday carry you from parking areas to airports, stadiums, and even shopping centers. On our three-quarter mile tour of Tomorrowland, you'll be previewing many attractions looking into the future and the wonders of science and industry.

Inside the pavilion we're now entering, you can board a small vehicle called an Atomobile and ride through the mighty microscope into an adventure through inner space. 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

Someday, the People Mover may take you on a shopping tour through stores in your community. And this is how it might be. We're now inside the Character Shop. Across the way is the entrance to the Flight to the Moon, departing for outer space every few minutes. And just ahead is America Sings, Disneyland's tribute to 200 years of American music. Walt Disney often said Disneyland will never be completed. And to illustrate this, we'd like to show you a preview of future attractions now on the Disney drawing boards.

Here's the spectacular Space Mountain, towering symbol of the space age and home of a thrilling race through the universe. Inside Space Mountain, Disneyland astronauts will rocket through showering meteors, racing comets, shooting stars, and the whirling galaxies of outer space. Planet during the new Mission to Mars, opening this summer. Coming soon to Tomorrowland, space travelers will explore our solar system's most mysterious planet during the new Mission to Mars, opening this summer. Attraction coming soon to Tomorrowland, space travelers will explore our solar system's most mysterious planet during the new Mission to Mars, opening this summer. Now the Goodyear People Mover becomes a highway in the sky, carrying you over the skyway for a panoramic view of

In this area are the popular Autopia cars and the high-speed monorail trains. 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

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Nearby, you can see the white and gold entrance to It's a Small World.

Our Disneyland submarines travel right through the waterfalls, and that's almost as exciting as going over the falls. Stay in your seats now. 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

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Disneyland has had a high-speed monorail system since 1959, the first daily operating monorail in America. 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

0: As you leave the land of the future, you may wish to pause at the entrance near the flagpole to read the words of Walt Disney on Tomorrowland's dedication plaque. 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Now, as we approach the People Mover station, you can see Tomorrowland's theme murals, symbolizing the happy spirit of children in today's world and in tomorrow. On behalf of the Goodyear Tire and Rubber Company, we hope you've enjoyed your trip on the People Mover. And wherever you go, we hope you will go, go Goodyear.
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1: Those small unmanned rocket ships you see leaving us will shortly be sending back television pictures as they fly near the surface. But we'll continue our view from orbit also. Through telescopic lenses, Mars looks even more barren, and there's definitely no sign of it being inhabited. As we know now, some things once thought to exist on Mars turned out to be only illusions, such as the famous Martian canals. But it does have some natural features that are almost as amazing. For example, this gigantic rift in Mars' surface called Mariner Valley. It's over 3,000 miles long, 10 times bigger than the Grand Canyon back home. And for a planet that's only half the size of Earth, that's pretty impressive. This superimposed outline of the United States will give you an idea of its size. Here's a closer view of the section of the rift one of our camera craft is approaching. In a few seconds, we'll have the picture it's sending back, so watch the side screens, please. There's the picture. Our camera ship is down in the rift now. Seen this close, it looks quite Earth-like, but it's hard to get the scale of things. The wall there is almost 4 miles high, and the floor is about 50 miles across at this point. Even those branch canyons you see are 6 or 7 miles wide and go back as much as 100 miles from the main rift. This is no little canal by any means. On the upper screen, we're switching to what is literally the high point of Mars, Olympus Mons, the biggest volcano in the whole universe, as far as we know now. It's 370 miles wide at the base and over 75,000 feet high at the top, 2.5 times more than Mount Everest, the highest point on Earth. Now on the side screens is the picture from our other ship as it approaches the top of the cone. In just a moment, it'll drop down into the caldera, and you can see how big it really is. On Earth, the largest calderas are up to 10 miles across, but that's 40 miles to the opposite rim. Olympus appears to be extinct now, but just imagine what it was like when that entire area was a sea of boiling lava. Scientists estimate it was... Just a moment, please.
2: 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Impact count is rising.
1: Ladies and gentlemen, our camera ship has been knocked out of control by a shower of meteoritic particles. We may encounter the same conditions and...
2: Spacecom, this is Operation. We have damage to primary ACS.
0: Emergency, stand by for space warp.
1: Ladies and gentlemen, we're returning to Earth immediately. Be prepared for another space jump.

0: This is Mars 2905. We are terminating emergency space warp. Are we cleared straight in?
1: 2905, this is Mission Control. 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Auto control is locked on, and we are counting to retrofire.
0: 2905.
2: Ladies and gentlemen, as you can see, we'll be on the ground soon. Everything's all right now, but that was a close call. Actually, the chances are a million to one against meeting another emergency like that. So please fly with us another time. There's a lot more to see on Mars. Now, please stand by for touchdown.

Ladies and gentlemen, the outer locks are now open and you may leave the spacecraft. Thank you for flying McDonnell Douglas today, and we hope to see you again soon.

0: someone say welcome? 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
0: If you're stressed, it's fine dining we suggest.
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Heaven's sakes, is that a spot? Clean it up, we want the company impressed. We've got a lot to do. Is it one lump or two for you, our guest? Be our guest! Our guest, be our guest. Our command is your request. It's 10 years since we've had anybody here, and we're obsessed.

0: Ladies and gentlemen, welcome aboard our McDonnell Douglas DC-88 space liner for today's mission to Mars. The captain has asked that you remain in your seats at all times. And please, no smoking.
1: Attention, please. Folks, this is Third Officer Collins speaking. I'm your tour guide today, and I'll be telling you about what's going on during the trip. Right now, we're on final countdown, and you can watch our liftoff on the lower screen in your cabin. I'll speak to you again after we're in space.
2: Mission Control, this is Mars 295, ready for departure.
3: 295, roger. Countdown is go at T-minus 5.

0: has terminated. You are cleared for hyperspace penetration. Good luck.
1: 2-9-5.
2: Ladies and gentlemen, we've just dropped our booster engines, and in a moment we'll make what we call a hyperspace jump, the new method of space travel which enables us to cover enormous distances in seconds. On the side screens, our ship's computer has drawn a diagram of our solar system, and we'll tip it over and move in closer so you can see where we're going. You'll notice that the orbital velocity of the planets is exaggerated, but as we approach the inner planets, you can see that they move at the proper relative speeds. Earth and Mars are anywhere from 35 million to 240 million miles apart at times, which used to make a trip to Mars pretty tricky. For example, spaceships had to follow a curved path for about 8 months to intercept Mars when it reached a certain spot. It was like having to hit a golf ball in California hard enough and accurately enough to make it go through one particular window of a train arriving in Florida that much later. Today, it's much easier. We simply launch out into space until we reach Mars Acquisition Velocity, or MAV. Then we generate a hyperspace field around us for a short time. When we switch it off, our spacecraft is approaching Mars. Back in the 70s and 80s, this would have seemed like science fiction, but today it's routine, and we...
1: 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Hyperspace penetration now commencing. Secure all ship operations.

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1: Well, folks, a hyperspace jump is always interesting, to say the least. But we're back in the real universe again, and on the upper screen you can see Mars as it actually appears close up.
2: The dark markings were once thought to be vegetation, but they're actually just large areas where rocky surface material has been swept clear of topsoil by high winds. Mars does have a very thin atmosphere, but it contains no oxygen. There's no liquid water at all, and temperatures are far below zero over most of the planet.

to the splendor, the spectacle, the sparkling sensation, where the romance, the comedy, and the thrill of Disney fantasies come to electric life.

And now, the Magic Kingdom proudly presents, in a million points of musical light, the Magical Worlds of Disney. In spectral magic.

0: Ladies and gentlemen, welcome aboard our McDonnell Douglas DC-88 space liner for today's mission to Mars. The captain has asked that you remain in your seats at all times. And please, no smoking.
1: Attention, please. Folks, this is Third Officer Collins speaking. I'm your tour guide today, and I'll be telling you about what's going on during the trip. Right now, we're on final countdown, and you can watch our liftoff on the lower screen in your cabin. I'll speak to you again after we're in space.
2: Mission Control, this is Mars 2-9-5, ready for departure.
3: 2-9-5, roger. Countdown is go at T-minus 5.

0: is terminated. You are cleared for hyperspace penetration. Good luck.
1: 2-9-5.
2: Ladies and gentlemen, we've just dropped our booster engines, and in a moment we'll make what we call a hyperspace jump, the new method of space travel which enables us to cover enormous distances in seconds. On the side screens, our ship's computer has drawn a diagram of our solar system, and we'll tip it over and move in closer so you can see where we're going. You'll notice that the orbital velocity of the planets is exaggerated, but as we approach the inner planets, you can see that they move at the proper relative speeds. Earth and Mars are anywhere from 35 million to 240 million miles apart at times, which used to make a trip to Mars pretty tricky. For example, spaceships had to follow a curved path for about 8 months to intercept Mars when it reached a certain spot. It was like having to hit a golf ball in California hard enough and accurately enough to make it go through one particular window of a train arriving in Florida that much later. Today it's much easier. We simply launch out into space until we reach Mars Acquisition Velocity, or MAV. Then we generate a hyperspace field around us for a short time. When we switch it off, our spacecraft is approaching Mars. Back in the 70s and 80s, this would have seemed like science fiction, but today it's routine, and we...
1: Attention all stations. Hyperspace penetration now commencing. Secure all ship operations.

0: 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Resume all operations.
1: Well, folks, a hyperspace jump is always interesting, to say the least. But we're back in the real universe again, and on the upper screen you can see Mars as it actually appears close up.
2: The dark markings were once thought to be vegetation, but they're actually just large areas where rocky surface material has been swept clear of topsoil by high winds. Mars does have a very thin atmosphere, but it contains no oxygen. There's no liquid water at all, and temperatures are far below zero over most of the planet.

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1: Max, help me get up there. 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
0: Stairway to heaven. 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
1: Tootie, Tootie, you're being quite obtuse. 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
0: You're ugly and obese. Ugly and obese.
1: Listen, bird. If you don't want to be a decoration on my hat, you better ease up a little bit.
0: Pretty lady. Pretty lady.
1: Good morning, my little feathered friends. Come on in. Come and sit on my windowsill a spell. Let me take a look at you. Could you sing to me, please? Sing for me, little birdies. Come on. Sing. Please. I thought we got rid of that song a long time ago. I just can't stand it.
0: Listen to the bird.
1: I said stop it, you naughty birds. I can't stand to hear that thing one more time. I said stop that song. Stop it, you naughty birds. You are naughty, naughty birds.
0: Birdie bird,

0: Welcome aboard the Walt Disney World Express Monorail, our highway in the sky to the Magic Kingdom. For those of you standing, please hold on to the handrails throughout our journey and stay clear of the doors. For the comfort of others, no smoking please. Thank you. We are circling the Disney-created Seven Seas Lagoon. Rising from the Magic Kingdom, on the opposite shore is Cinderella Castle. You can also see Disney's Mountain Range, Big Thunder Mountain and Splash Mountain in Frontierland, and Space Mountain in Tomorrowland. We are entering Disney's Contemporary Resort, where on the Grand Canyon Concourse you can start your day with Chef Mickey's character breakfast. For a panoramic view of Walt Disney World, the California Grill, located on the 15th floor, offers an exquisite array of fine dining experiences with each meal prepared on stage as a specialty of the house. While your group is together, now is a great time to pick a place to meet if you become separated in the park. Should you become separated, stop by City Hall on Main Street, USA for assistance. Guest relations at City Hall can also help you plan your day, make dining arrangements, or provide a special guided tour of the Magic Kingdom. In front of the Magic Kingdom is Disney's Walk Around the World, a pathway that will eventually stretch more than 3.5 miles around the Seven Seas Lagoon. Each stone in the pathway commemorates the name and year of an individual guest visit or an entire family vacation at Walt Disney World. Ladies and gentlemen, we're approaching our station at the entrance to Main Street, USA, gateway to the seven themed lands of the Magic Kingdom. If you're standing, please hold on to the handrails and stay clear of the doors until the monorail stops completely and the doors open. Ladies and gentlemen, please collect your belongings and watch your head and step. Please assist small children by the hand. Once again, we hope you enjoy the Magic Kingdom. As you board, please move across your car to make room for everyone, and kindly offer available seating to those needing special assistance. If you're standing, please hold on to the handrails and stay clear of the automatic doors. They will be closing in a moment. Thank you. We will be traveling to the Transportation and Ticket Center. If you are traveling to Disney's Contemporary, Polynesian, or Grand Floridian resorts, please exit this monorail. The monorail on the opposite side of this station services our resort hotels. For assistance, please ask a monorail host or hostess. If you are standing, please hold on to the handrails and stay clear of the doors. They will be closing in a moment. The monorail will depart momentarily for the Transportation and Ticket Center. Thank you. Aboard the Walt Disney World Express Monorail to the Transportation and Ticket Center. For those of you standing, please hold on to the handrails throughout our journey and stay clear of the doors. For the comfort of others, no smoking please. Thank you. We hope you've enjoyed the Magic Kingdom. Within the 47 square miles of the Walt Disney World Resort, you'll discover much more entertainment and recreation for all ages. Each themed Disney resort features daytime and nighttime activities. 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This shimmering musical parade features King Neptune and other creatures of the deep. Located between Disney's Grand Floridian and Polynesian resorts is Disney's Wedding Pavilion. Couples may exchange vows in a fairy tale setting, complete with the picturesque backdrop of Cinderella Castle. 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Inside the Great Ceremonial House, you can enjoy breakfast with Minnie Mouse or a unique dining experience at Ohana. Other evening entertainment includes the Polynesian Luau Dinner Show and the Neverland Club, a supervised dinner buffet for children. Ladies and gentlemen, we are approaching the Transportation and Ticket Center. This includes all sections of the Magic Kingdom car and bus parking lot. If you are traveling to Epcot, please exit here and board the monorail at the connecting monorail station. Separate bus transportation is provided to Disney's Animal Kingdom, the Disney MGM Studios, Typhoon Lagoon, and Downtown Disney, which includes the Marketplace, Pleasure Island, and the West Side. Buses also travel to Disney's Fort Wilderness Resort and Campground and Disney's Wilderness Lodge. Should you need additional assistance, a host or hostess will be happy to help you. This monorail will be returning to the Magic Kingdom. 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If this concludes your visit to the Walt Disney World Resort, we hope you've had a wonderful time and will return home safely. This is the Transportation and Ticket Center. 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Ladies and gentlemen, please collect your belongings and watch your head and step as you exit. Please assist small children by the hand. Thank you. To the right-hand side on the shores of Bay Lake is Disney's Wilderness Lodge, which captures the spirit of the National Park Service lodges built in the West during the early part of this century. 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
1: Partner, you just bought the world's biggest Snickers worth, right, Klondike?
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0: Here they come, Fritos, those golden chips of corn.
1: Hey, Klondike, some hungry folks up here, dig another bag of Fritos.
0: Here they come. 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
1: Hello, dearie. 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
1: Welcome to all the glamour and glitz of show business and the heart of our 100 years of magic celebration, the Disney MGM Studios. 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The lights come up, the music hits. Suddenly, you're in the hot seat at the all-new Who Wants to Be a Millionaire Play It attraction. 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Get ready for a free-falling adventure that'll send you into a new dimension of fear in the Twilight Zone Tower of Terror. You will fear every drop. Take off on a rock and roll road trip that rips from 0 to 60 in 2.8 seconds flat. You'll go grooving inside out and upside down through 4G turns on the new rock and roller coaster starring Aerosmith. Then blast into a galaxy far, far away on Star Tours, the ultimate Star Wars thrill ride. You might even get to co-star when things start rolling at the Indiana Jones Epic Stunt Spectacular. Treat yourself to an unforgettable performance of Disney's Beauty and the Beast stage show and Disney's Hunchback of Notre Dame, a musical adventure. Then journey under the sea with Ariel in The Voyage of the Little Mermaid. 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Sing along with Bear in the Big Blue House, Roly Poly Oly, and your other favorites at Playhouse Disney Live on stage. 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Fantasmic.
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0: 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The Tree of Life is full of surprises, inside and out. Its giant trunk is cloaked with a tapestry of hand-carved animals. Inside the tree, cure your fear of bugs in the hilarious 3D spectacular, It's Tough to Be a Bug. In the afternoon, paths and trails all around come alive with music and laughter during Mickey's Jammin' Jungle Parade, part of the 100 Years of Magic celebration. 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Step around the bend to join Pocahontas telling nature's tale. Then, join Simba, Timon, and all their fuzzy friends for a fun-filled magical musical celebration at the Festival of the Lion King. Then, set off for Harambe, an Eastern African coastal village, the hop-on point for Kilimanjaro safaris. On safari, you'll trek across 110 acres of African savanna, surrounded by real, freely roaming wildlife. But beware, the poachers are nearby. Take a spin through Asia on Kali River Rapids, where white waters and twisting currents always make a big splash. Catch the king of the jungle in a jungle jam as Tarzan rocks on stage. Finally, prepare for a prehistoric thrill unlike anything you've ever imagined as you blast back in time to face flaming meteors and hungry predators on Dinosaur. This is Disney's Animal Kingdom theme park. Here, every day is an unforgettable journey into the stories you've only dreamed of. Come, let your imagination roam free.

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1: 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Also on special nights, look high above Cinderella Castle for the dazzling display that is Fantasy in the Sky fireworks. 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
1: 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Restaurants you've read about. Shops you've dreamed about. Clubs that cut your curiosity loose. Downtown Disney. 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
2: They are the elite. Drivers confronting the most punishing conditions. They are the new breed of test driver. Mercilessly putting cars through their paces. Who are these masters of the road? Test Track at Epcot. 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

there's an indescribable something that adds a special spark to every Disney vacation. Whether it's here in Florida or around the world, at resorts by the sea or at a magical voyage on the sea, come along with us and imagine the magic, because it's never too early to start dreaming about your next Disney vacation.

We will be maneuvering out of the channel before turning around to head off on a course of 288 degrees, which is to the west-northwest. The weather at this time indicates that we will experience sunny, nice weather. The wind is from the east, 10 to 15 knots. The temperature right now, 90 degrees Fahrenheit equals to 32 degrees Celsius. We do expect smooth sailing. The distance to Port Canaveral is 221 nautical miles. And as we will have a day at sea tomorrow, we will be cruising at very slow speed, only 6 knots, for an on-time arrival or at the berth of 6 a.m. on Thursday morning. On behalf of myself and all of the ship's officers, staff and crew, have a very pleasant evening.

0: Slow down. 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
1: Coming, Sheriff! 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
1: Incoming!
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2: Buongiorno. 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
2: Oh, yes. 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
3: Okay.
4: Come on in, rookie. 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I'm your new crew chief, so pay attention and do us proud.
2: Yes, yes, fantastico! 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Uno for the money, due for the shop, three to get ready, and quattro to go!
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1: Incredible!
2: Faster than McQueen.
1: I didn't say that.
2: I did. Faster than McQueen.
1: Great race, everybody.
2: Best racers ever.
1: You know, I've raced all over the world, but there's no place I'd rather be than Radiator Springs.
2: Let's go!
1: We're already here.
2: Dad, go! 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

0: Tell you what, it don't get no better than that. 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
1: It's not the island's fare a calling to me, the balmy air, the tropical sea, but it's a little brown gal in a little grass skirt, in a little grass shack in Hawaii. It is in Waikiki, Waikamehamehaspali, the beach boy's free with the ho-o-mali-mali. 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

0: Krista. Welcome to the Walt Disney World Top 7 Must-Sees. I'm here at Walt Disney World Resort in Florida with 4 theme parks, 2 water parks, entertainment, and recreation. It's Goofy. I just love a man with a sense of humor. Look, it's Chip and Dale! But today, we're going to call out the most magical of the magic, the most thrilling of the thrills, to give you the top 7 best things to do at Walt Disney World.
1: All right.
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that. It's at the downtown Disney West Side where you'll find number 7, the Cirque du Soleil show, La Nuba. Now, all the Cirque du Soleil shows are different. That's why they all have different names. And the La Nuba show is exclusive to the Walt Disney World Resort, so you can't see it anywhere else. So no matter what your age, if you're up for a big, fat chunk of absolute eye, ear, and imagination candy, then grab some tickets to see our number 7, the Cirque du Soleil show, La Nuba.

Recreation World part of Walt Disney World. And while it's home to 5 championship golf courses, 2 of which are on the PGA Tour, believe it or not, this is not where we find number 6. So grab your bathing suit, grab your sunscreen, and as much of your guts and glory as you can fit into a beach bag, and let's hit the Disney water parks.

the lagoon is home to one of the largest inland wave pools in existence. Another big hit at Disney's Typhoon Lagoon is Shark Creek. They call it that because you swim with sharks. It's absolutely beautiful down here. The coral, the fish, the stingrays, and yes, even the sharks.

It's number six. We go to the one and only ski resort on the Meltdown, Disney's Blizzard Beach. Come on, let's go to Blizzard Beach. Melt away, babe, my dear.

0: deck of Blizzard Beach is a little ditty they like to call Summit Plummet. I'm gonna ride this bad boy. 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All right, let's do it!
1: When we come back, the number 5 must-see attraction at Walt Disney World.
0: There's a lot of ways you can see Walt Disney World. Let's talk tickets. The big news is how easy Disney's made it to do what you want. How? 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Welcome back to the top 7 must-sees at Walt Disney World. I'm Krissa, and reveal number 5, we're here at the place where show business takes center stage. 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Welcome to New York.
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0: you. I'm just kidding. It's Disney MGM Studios.
2: We're torn between the Beauty and the Beast show.
0: Right.
2: Because that's my fave.
0: That's good.
2: Oh, that one. He turns into the handsome.
0: Belle.
2: My knees go weak.
0: I know. She's like my hero. She's like my hero.
2: Yeah.
0: Disney MGM Studios is a great place to catch a Broadway-style classic like Beauty and the Beast, or see the incredible nighttime spectacular Fantasmic, where Sorcerer Mickey battles it out with the evil villains of Disney past. But if you're looking for number 5, you've got to hit Playhouse Disney Live on stage. It's a super fun show where kids get to sing and dance with all their favorite characters from the Disney Channel, like Jim Henson's Bear in the Big Blue House, Roly Poly Oly, and Stanley. Move it on. We gotta go. We gotta find them. Characters, let's go. I'm looking for Goofy. Do you think he'd like me more if I wore this? That is so cute! Muppets, Star Tours, Muppets, Star Tours. I don't know. Star Tours, let's go! I love Ewoks. Indiana Jones, he's cute. You know, while you're at the studios, you're a stone's throw away from a couple of the biggest thrills this side of Neverland. So let's go check them out. This is the Twilight Zone Tower of Terror. It takes you 13 stories up and then drops you faster than the speed of gravity. And to make things even worse, this thing now serves up random ride sequences, so you never know what you're gonna get. And this baby's called the Rock and Roller Coaster starring Aerosmith. The launch alone is a thrill ride in itself. 0 to 60 in 2.8 seconds. While we're talking about thrill rides, let's get over to the Magic Kingdom Park and meet our number four. Welcome to Magic Kingdom Park. Magic Kingdom is the heart of the Disney experience for kids of all

it on to the number 4 Walt Disney World must see. The Mountains of Magic Kingdom. Big Thunder Mountain, Splash Mountain, and Space Mountain. And you guessed it, I'm gonna hit them all. All the classic attractions at the Magic Kingdom, too, while you're here. From the Haunted Mansion, it's a small world. You can't look at the other teacups.

0: Don't go away. The number three must-see attraction at the Walt Disney World Resort when we return. We now return to the top seven must-see attractions at Walt Disney World Resort.
1: Hello, everyone. I'm your host, Krista, and welcome back to the top seven must-sees at Walt Disney World. And before we continue with our countdown, let's take a quick look at what we've seen so far. Number seven was the Cirque du Soleil show La Nuba at the downtown Disney West Side. Number six was the water-powered wedging machine called Summit Plummet at Disney's Blizzard Beach Water Park. For number five, we went to the Disney MGM Studios to see Playhouse Disney live on stage. And number four was a triple mountain whammy with Splash, Big Thunder, and Space Mountains at the Magic Kingdom Park. On with our countdown. Number three on our countdown also lives at the Magic Kingdom Park. You know, when most people think about the Magic Kingdom, they think about classic Disney experiences. And while that's true, there's some great recent additions. Like Buzz Lightyear's Space Ranger Spin, inspired by Disney's presentation of the Pixar film Toy Story. And Cinderella's Surprise Celebration. Both are huge little kid pleasers. But brand new to the Magic Kingdom Park is number three on our countdown. And it also goes by another number, 626, as in experiment 626, a.k.a. Stitch. And I'm not talking about the nice, lovable, Ohana means family Stitch that he became down here on Earth. I'm talking about the naughty, boogery, burpy, mayhem-causing Stitch from outer space. And the Galactic Federation needs your help. They can't handle the situation. Pretty much, they've passed the buck to you. It's now your job to guard him. But where is he? Is he on top of you? Is he behind you, playing with your hair? Is he spitting at you from across the room? Oh, it's gross, but it's good. So check out the Loogie Hawken Ultimate Mischief Maker in his very own attraction. Number three, Stitch's Great Escape. Ladies and gentlemen, boys and girls, drum roll, please. Give it up for Mickey's Philhar Magic. What is Mickey's Philhar Magic? How about Mickey Mouse, Donald Duck, and a cacophony of other Disney characters, all animated in a 3D realm for the first time ever? And to top it off, you get to see it all on the largest seamless projection screen in the world. Talk about taking 3D to new heights and widths. So come get completely surrounded by and immersed in the absolutely enchanting Mickey's Philhar Magic. Now wait, don't go running out of the Magic Kingdom just yet, because when the sun sets, the sky comes alive to another experience. Introducing Wishes. Wishes is the biggest, baddest, most fantastic, eye-popping, mind-blowing fireworks show in Disney history, and it's the ultimate end to any Disney day. The whole show is set to a classic Disney soundtrack and narrated by Jiminy Cricket himself. This story in the sky is one of the best blasts of Disney magic to date.
0: Don't go away. When we come back, the number two must-see attraction at Walt Disney World Resort.
1: Here's a little tip I'm sure you'll love. The Extra Magic Hours benefit. Sounds pretty cool, right? But what is it? Well, first of all, it's something you get because you're staying in this hotel. Each day, one of the Disney theme parks opens up an hour early or stays open up to an extra 3 hours in the evening so that you can enjoy select attractions. It's a lot like having the place to yourself, or at least more to yourself, and typically, it's a different theme park each day. So that's a lot of extra magic, huh? 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Come on, Goofy buddy, where are ya?
0: We now return to the top seven must-see attractions at Walt Disney World.
1: Welcome back to the top seven must-sees at the Walt Disney World Resort, everybody. I'm your host, Krista, and number two on our countdown lives in a pretty wild place, Disney's Animal Kingdom Park. Cute animals! Cute animals! Now, I know what you're thinking. Disney did a zoo, right? further from the case. In fact, they have a saying down here. Disney's Animal Kingdom is many things, but there's one thing it's not. It's not a zoo. Not a zoo. Get it? Not a zoo. Not a zoo. So what is it? Well, it's a little bit Africa, a little bit Asia, a little bit Broadway, and a pinch of prehistoric, all with a big scoop of the imagination of Disney gone wild. The Tree of Life, you'll find the hilarious 3D spectacular It's Tough to Be a Bug. Blink and Hopper from Disney's presentation of a Pixar film, A Bug's Life, and a cast of creepy, crawling critters gets you screaming with laughter.
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1: And back in Dinoland, USA, you've got to check out Dinosaur, where you blast back in time to save the last dinosaur from extinction. Pretty wild stuff. Festival of the Lion King is a fantastic theatrical celebration inspired by Disney's animated hit. There's nothing like singing and dancing along with Simba and the gang. And don't forget, Animal Kingdom is also a great spot for catching up with the characters. Don't be shy. And here, Minnie Mickey is the place to do it. See, number two on our countdown, we have to go all the way to Africa. Well, Disney's Africa, and it's just like going to the real Africa, but without all the malaria shots and stuff. So get your cameras ready and keep your eyes open, because number two on our countdown is Kilimanjaro Safari. Just through the African village of Harambe is an actual living, breathing African savanna. We're on safari. It's home to lions, crocs, giraffes, elephants, hippos, cheetahs, and all kinds of other wild creatures that you'll see as you ramble through in your safari vehicle. Vultures, look at that vulture! The cheetah's taking a cat nap. Hello, rhino! It's Disney's Mother Africa, right here in Florida, that makes Kilimanjaro Safaris number two on our top seven must-sees at Walt Disney World.
0: Don't go away. When we come back, we're going to find out our number one must-see attraction at Walt Disney World.
1: The latest marvel from the Dreammakers at Disney is becoming the talk of the parks, literally. This is Pal Mickey.
4: Hiya, pal. The name's Mickey. Mickey Mouse?
1: So what does he do? Well, buy Pal Mickey at the gift shop of your resort or at any of the four Walt Disney World theme parks, and he becomes your private tour guide.
4: I can hardly wait to show you around.
1: He tells you about parades and showtimes, recommends attractions, shares fun facts, plays games with you. He's the ultimate insider. He can even tell you about where to find your other Disney pals.
4: The Hall of Fame. You know, Minnie's usually here about now, and she'd love to see you.
1: And he doesn't stop when you get him home, either. He's Pal Mickey. And I gotta say, he's a pretty cool dude.
4: It's almost time for the parade. Wanna go see?
1: Whoops. We gotta get back to the countdown.
0: We now return to the top seven must-see attractions at Walt Disney World Resort.
1: Okay. So if you're ready for the number one must-see at the Walt Disney World Resort, get ready to go out of this world. Welcome to Epcot. First, why not go around the world? Without really going around the world. I'm talking about World Showcase at Epcot, and all the great people, food, and architecture of the world is here. Plus, all around World Showcase, you'll find special places where you can meet some big Disney names like Aladdin and Jasmine, as well as Beauty and the Beast. And you find them in their home countries. So, let's do a little World Showcase, shall we? We're in Morocco.

0: see London. I see France. You know the rest. Okay?
1: No, see.
0: No. God, wrong country.
1: That's a country, honestly, one that serves crepes all day long. That's good stuff.
0: Merci.
1: I am walking very carefully so as not to spill my sushi. Konnichiwa.
0: Ciao. We're going shopping in Italy.
1: It smells divine in there.
0: Una gelato, por favore,
1: señor. See, I'm learning. Disney classic, the turkey leg. I'm getting fish and chips in England. Chips, please. Fish and chips. Yay! The Vikings. Another pretty amazing thing that you gotta see at Epcot is Illuminations, Reflections of Earth. Every night, a symphony of sound, light, and fireworks choreographs an amazing close to your day.

you've got what it takes, then hit Test Track, where you run a test car through its paces on one of the longest, fastest rides at Walt Disney World. Oh, heck. Let's just go do it.

time to reveal the number one must-see attraction at Walt Disney World, which happens to be out of this world. Ladies and gentlemen, I present to you the most thrilling, amazing, incredible ride known to mankind. Mission Space. Mission Space is Epcot's white knuckle girl ride to the Red Planet, and it's got plenty of force and gravity to suck the goosebumps right out of you. And I'm gonna ride.

That's it. We've been to all four Walt Disney World theme parks, two Disney water parks, and the downtown Disney area to put together the top 7 must-see attractions at Walt Disney World. Thanks, everybody. I'm Krista. See you next time. Now get on out there and do it. Go on. Go. Okay, who came up with top 7? That was like 107.

0: Coming up next, the top 7 must-see attractions at Walt Disney World Resort.
1: Ready? What card is that?
2: Six.
1: Okay, keep your eye on it. Wait, please. Blow on it. Hello and welcome to Disneyland's 50th anniversary celebration. For this truly historic event, no ordinary host would do. No, the Disney folks wanted someone who's been here from the beginning. They wanted a household name.
3: I'm a household name.
1: A name that means family entertainment.
3: That's me. I'm doing it.
1: Donald, calm down. You're just too animated. I'm referring, of course, to me, Steve Martin.
3: Hey, I was Walt's favorite.
1: Oh, really? Well, I don't remember him calling that show the Donald Duck Club.
3: Huh?
1: Now, just waddle along. As I was saying, the Disney folks came to me because I began my career right here at the Magic Shop at Disneyland. That's me, Disneyland class of 1960. Magician, prestidigitator, and seller of fake vomit. So young Steve Martin starts performing magic here, and lo and behold, they start calling the place the Magic Kingdom. Coincidence? I don't think so. But right now, I'd like to introduce you to the man who started it all, Walt Disney. Walt, tell us how it all began.
4: Well, it came about when my daughters were very young, and Saturday was always Daddy's day with the two daughters.
1: Mm-hmm.
4: So we'd start out and try to go someplace with, you know, different things, and I would take them to the merry-go-round, and I took them different places, and as I'd sit there while they rode the merry-go-round, did all these things, sit on a bench, you know, eating peanuts.
1: Right.
4: I felt that there should be something built, some kind of an amusement enterprise built where that the parents and the children could have fun together.
1: It's a great idea.
4: So that's how Disneyland started.
1: I'll take it from here, Walt. Thanks. This priceless artwork shows the first design for Disneyland, a small park that would have been near the Disney Studios in Burbank. It's sweet, isn't it? But he couldn't stop there, not Walt. He wanted a world of the future, an exotic jungle, a wilderness frontier,
3: and a castle.
1: Don't worry, Donald. This is just the most rare and valuable piece of art in the Disney archives.
3: It is.
1: Yep. It's the painting that sold the concept of Disneyland to the bankers. It was a painting. Then Walt heard about an orange grove in Anaheim for sale, an hour away from any major city at the end of a dirt road. Talk about impossible dreams. If I could take you back in time. Wait a minute. What am I saying? I'm a magician. Here is the actual orange grove 1 year from opening. And that's actually Walt Disney in the actual orange grove. Let's listen in on his top secret plans.
4: 1, 2, 3, 4.
1: Aha! Some sort of code. I get it. Walt also had a code for all the trees on the property. Red ribbons for the big trees he wanted to save for Disneyland, and green ribbons for the ones he wanted removed. But, as fate would have it, the bulldozer driver was colorblind! Oops. So, Disneyland, less than a year from opening. No one in their wildest imagination could ever build an entire theme park here in just 1 year.
3: Oh, yeah? I'll show you.
5: To all who come to this happy place, welcome.
1: Walt's dream had finally come true. And to celebrate, ABC organized the biggest live telecast in history. Some of the most famous stars in Hollywood showed up, including host Art Linkletter.
6: Frank Sinatra,
2: Hello, Franco. Who's driving? Sammy Davis, Jr. Hello, Sammy.
6: Bob Cummings, Ronnie Reagan. Come on in. Davy Crockett, Buddy Epson's there, too. But right now, it's my pleasure to introduce the famous star whom Mr. Disney has asked to christen the Mark Twain. Ladies and gentlemen.
3: Hello, Jack.
6: Mr. Disney.
3: I'll get it from here, Mr. Disney.
7: Your duck took my microphone.
3: Oh, good on you, everyone. Oh, good on you, that's what I want to do. Huh? Hey, what's the big idea?
8: I'm translating. Nobody can understand what you're saying.
3: You can't, too.
8: Cannot.
3: Can't.
8: Not.
3: I'll show you.
8: Ignore the duck. As I was saying, the lands that America saw on the Disneyland television show became real.
3: I'll show you what's going on.
9: Say perfect. It was 100 degrees in the shade, and the freshly poured asphalt was still wet. 11,000 people were invited, but 28,000 showed up. Meanwhile, the magic of live TV, a little less than magical.
10: Signifying man's achievements. I thought I got a signal.
11: There's been something gone wrong here for just an instant. He's looking for a microphone. He looks all confused.
9: Newspapers predicted the worst for Walt and his park, but only 90 days later, the 1,000,000th guest walked through the gate. Disneyland not only survived, it thrived. Walt wanted the magic of Disneyland to begin as soon as you walked through the gates. And your first stop is this turn-of-the-century street inspired by the small town where Walt grew up. He felt so at home here. He even had an apartment built for himself above the fire department, and it's still there today. Walt paid tribute to his father in one of the shop windows. In others, you'll find some of Disneyland's most important contributors. Nice try, Donald. Many shops have come and gone here over the last 50 years. Gone is the working pharmacy, and gone but not forgotten, my favorite, Hollywood Maxwell's corset shop, better known as the Wizard of Bras. Yes, Disneyland is filled with nostalgia and memories, but that's only part of the magic. Let's not forget fantasy. Ah, hear that? When you wish upon a star, your dreams come true. For Walt, that was the very essence of Fantasyland. Of all the lands, this was closest to Walt's heart. He even placed the Disney family crest right above the castle gate. Fantasyland was created by the same artist who created Disney's animated films at the studio. And soon those storybook tales came to life in an orange grove in Anaheim. For the first time, we could step into those worlds and become a part of the adventure. Every attraction tells a story, with a beginning, a middle, and an end.
3: My beginning, your end.
9: And sometimes a story has a surprise ending.
12: I feel bad.
9: In Adventureland and New Orleans Square, surprises happen all the time. In fact, Disneyland is the only place I can think of where you can be attacked by pirates, frightened by ghosts, and nearly crushed by a giant boulder, while keeping your arms, legs, and feet inside the vehicle at all times. And here's the adventure that started them all. Remote rivers through a treacherous jungle. Could something go horribly wrong? Only a punchline. Over the years, the Jungle Cruise has become a showcase for
12: handsome and witty river guides.
13: Oh no, that big elephant is coming up to us and it looks like he's going to squirt us. Everyone in the back, get down.
9: Don't worry, it never happens.
12: It was the duck, right? The duck?
13: You know, Every time I get all dressed up in my cowboy hat and pearl-handled pistols, I think about the heroes of Frontierland. You see, Walt believed it was important to pay tribute to the pioneers who blazed a trail across frontier America. And I agree. Especially when it involved saloon girls and blazing six guns. In Frontierland, you could meet popular Disney heroes of the day, like Davy Crockett and Zorro. For a while, there was an authentic American Indian village. And in the little mining town called Rainbow Ridge, you could board a mine train or pack mule to explore nature's wonderland. And then the West got a whole lot wilder. Big Thunder Mountain Railroad was a thrilling addition to Disneyland's growing mountain range. The first peak was the Matterhorn, one of Disneyland's first e-ticket attractions. But the most out-of-this-world mountain of them all is right here in Tomorrowland. When Disneyland first opened, Tomorrowland gave us a preview of the amazing, futuristic world of 1986. Okay, so the 1980s didn't turn out that way. But Tomorrowland is really about imagining the possibilities of the future. So we got to go to the moon before real astronauts did.
14: Hello. Welcome to the moon. As you can see, it isn't easy to work in these spacesuits. But this faceplate is all there is between me and an absolute vacuum.
13: We got to travel through the mighty microscope on atom mobiles. Beyond the realm of normal magnification.
15: Oculoscope scan. Signal modulation positive.
16: Can this be the threshold of inner space?
13: We even traveled through liquid space on submarines. And no, you're not hallucinating. There were real live mermaids in the submarine lagoon for a while. But the only problem was, real live young men kept trying to swim out to them. Tomorrowland has always been a showcase for new ideas and new inventions, including one of Walt's most famous.
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13: And this technology wasn't just for the birds. Walt's idea got better and, as always, bigger.
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13: Not only could these robotic performers talk and act, they could jam. Hit it, boy!

0: Yes, Disneyland has had thousands of great entertainers over the years, and not all of them have had servos and circuit boards. I learned a lot about comedy by watching Wally Bowe, star of over 47,000 shows at the Golden Horseshoe Review.
1: And that is why there's gold in the market.
0: And he was only one of the great homegrown acts that brought their unique magic to Disneyland over the years.

0: a lot of us, Disneyland's best magic trick happens every day at dusk, when all the lights come on and the Magic Kingdom is transformed before our very eyes. You know, that's one of the great things about Disneyland. Everyone has their own special memories. For some, it's the first time they walk through these gates. For others, it's their first parade. And I'm sure for all of you, it's watching me, Steve Martin, host Disneyland's big 50th anniversary. But while shows and attractions are all great, I think for most people, the real magic of Disneyland is right here. It's you, Donald. Yes, it's you and Mickey and all the rest of the gang who always make us feel like old friends. Oh. Shall we?
1: Let's do it!
0: Goodbye, everybody. You know, I have to admit, you would have made a perfect host, Donald.
1: Thanks, Steve.
0: Next to me.
2: To all who come to this happy place, welcome. Disneyland is your land. Here age relives fond memories of the past. And here youth may savor the challenge and promise of the future. Disneyland is dedicated to the ideals, the dreams, and the hard facts that have created America, with the hope that it will be a source of joy and inspiration to all the world.

Welcome aboard the Walt Disney World monorail system. We are traveling to the Transportation and Ticket Center. For those of you standing, please hold on to the handrails throughout our journey.

0: and stay clear of the doors. For the comfort of others, no smoking, please. Thank you. The spirit of Epcot you've experienced today has guided the design of the entire 28,000 acres of the Walt Disney World Resort. You'll find the application of leading-edge technology evident throughout as we demonstrate our philosophy. If you can dream it, you can do it. We hope you're enjoying your journey along our highway in the sky. Disney monorails have been operating at Disneyland since 1959, with the Walt Disney World monorail system making its debut in 1971. Our monorail system was expanded to include Epcot in 1982. Mark 6 monorails replaced the original Mark 4 monorails at the Walt Disney World Resort in early 1991, completing the modernization of the Disney monorail systems. Each train has a capacity of more than 300 passengers and travels at speeds of up to 40 miles per hour. Perhaps you've noticed that each of our 12 monorails is identified with a different colored stripe. Our pilots use the colors to help identify the monorails operating on the system. Originating from the Transportation and Ticket Center, there are three separate monorail lines. These include the Epcot monorail, the Express monorail to the Magic Kingdom, and the Resort monorail, which services Disney's Contemporary and Polynesian Resorts and Disney's Grand Floridian Resort and Spa. Altogether, you can travel more than 13 miles on our quiet, environmentally attractive Walt Disney World monorail system. We are approaching the Transportation and Ticket Center. To reach the Magic Kingdom, you must exit here and transfer to the Magic Kingdom monorail or ferry boat. You can also reach Disney's Polynesian, Grand Floridian, and Contemporary Resorts by exiting here and boarding a resort monorail. Separate bus transportation is provided to Disney's Animal Kingdom, the Disney MGM Studios, Typhoon Lagoon, and Downtown Disney, which includes the Marketplace, Pleasure Island, and the West Side. Buses also travel to Disney's Fort Wilderness Resort and Campground and Disney's Wilderness Lodge. Please double-check all directional signs before boarding any Disney transportation to ensure that you're traveling to the correct destination. Should you need additional assistance, a host or hostess will be happy to help you. This is the Transportation and Ticket Center. Smoking is not permitted at Walt Disney World theme parks and water parks except in designated areas. Please consult your guide map or ask a cast member for the location of designated smoking areas. For those of you standing, please hold on to the handrails and stay clear of the doors until the monorail makes a complete stop. When the doors open, please exit to the right-hand side of our monorail's forward motion. This monorail will be returning to Epcot. Thank you. Ladies and gentlemen, please check to make sure you have all your belongings and watch your head and step when exiting. We ask that you please exit here to allow room for guests waiting to board. However, you may reboard our monorail at any time. Thank you.
1: 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For those of you standing, please hold on to the handrails throughout our journey and stay clear of the doors. For the comfort of others, no smoking, please. Thank you. We are circling the Disney-created Seven Seas Lagoon. Rising from the Magic Kingdom, on the opposite shore is Cinderella Castle. You can also see Disney's Mountain Range, Big Thunder Mountain and Splash Mountain in Frontierland, and Space Mountain in Tomorrowland. To the right-hand side on the shores of Bay Lake is Disney's Wilderness Lodge, which captures the spirit of the National Park Service lodges built in the West during the early part of this century. Also on Bay Lake, you can enjoy a natural setting at Disney's Fort Wilderness Resort and Campground. More outdoor recreation can be found at River Country, Disney's version of the old-fashioned swimming hole. Discovery Island, an 11-acre zoological park, is located in the center of Bay Lake. Launches to Discovery Island depart from Disney's Fort Wilderness Resort and Campground, the Magic Kingdom, and Disney's Contemporary Resort. We are entering Disney's Contemporary Resort, where on the Grand Canyon Concourse you can start your day with Chef Mickey's character breakfast. For a panoramic view of Walt Disney World, the California Grill, located on the 15th floor, offers an exquisite array of fine dining experiences, with each meal prepared on stage as a specialty of the house. While your group is together, now is a great time to pick a place to meet if you become separated in the park. Should you become separated, stop by City Hall on Main Street, USA for assistance. Guest relations at City Hall can also help you plan your day, make dining arrangements. Group is together, now is a great time to pick a place to meet if you become separated in the park. Should you become separated, stop by City Hall on Main Street, USA for assistance. Guest relations at City Hall can also help you plan your day, make dining arrangements, or provide a special guided tour of the Magic Kingdom.

0: or an entire family vacation at Walt Disney World. Ladies and gentlemen, we're approaching our station at the entrance to Main Street, USA, gateway to the seven themed lands of the Magic Kingdom. If you're standing, please hold on to the handrails and stay clear of the doors until the monorail stops completely and the doors open. Ladies and gentlemen, this is the Magic Kingdom Monorail Station. On behalf of the cast of the Walt Disney World Resort, we'd like to welcome you to the Magic Kingdom. Ladies and gentlemen, please collect your belongings and watch your head and step. Please assist small children by the hand. Once again, we hope you enjoy the Magic Kingdom. As you board, please move across your car to make room for everyone, and kindly offer available seating to those needing special assistance. If you're standing, please hold on to the handrails and stay clear of the automatic doors. They will be closing in a moment. Thank you. We will be traveling to the Transportation and Ticket Center. If you are traveling to Disney's Contemporary, Polynesian, or Grand Floridian resorts, please exit this monorail. The monorail on the opposite side of this station services our resort hotels. For assistance, please ask a monorail host or hostess. If you are standing, please hold on to the handrails and stay clear of the doors. They will be closing in a moment. The monorail will depart momentarily for the Transportation and Ticket Center. Thank you. Welcome aboard the Walt Disney World Express Monorail to the Transportation and Ticket Center. For those of you standing, please hold on to the handrails throughout our journey and stay clear of the doors. For the comfort of others, no smoking, please. Thank you. We hope you've enjoyed the Magic Kingdom. Within the 47 square miles of the Walt Disney World Resort, you'll discover much more entertainment and recreation for all ages. Each themed Disney resort features daytime and nighttime activities. 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This shimmering musical parade features King Neptune and other creatures of the deep. Located between Disney's Grand Floridian and Polynesian resorts is Disney's Wedding Pavilion. Couples may exchange vows in a fairy tale setting, complete with the picturesque backdrop of Cinderella Castle. Experience a South Seas Island adventure at Disney's Polynesian Resort. Inside the Great Ceremonial House, you can enjoy breakfast with Minnie Mouse or a unique dining experience at Ohana. Other evening entertainment includes the Polynesian Luau Dinner Show and the Neverland Club, a supervised dinner buffet for children. Ladies and gentlemen, we are approaching the Transportation and Ticket Center. This includes all sections of the Magic Kingdom car and bus parking lot. If you are traveling to Epcot, please exit here and board the monorail at the connecting monorail station. Separate bus transportation is provided to Disney's Animal Kingdom, the Disney MGM Studios, Typhoon Lagoon, and Downtown Disney, which includes the Marketplace, Pleasure Island, and the West Side. Buses also travel to Disney's Fort Wilderness Resort and Campground and Disney's Wilderness Lodge. Should you need additional assistance, a host or hostess will be happy to help you. This monorail will be returning to the Magic Kingdom. Ladies and gentlemen, if you're standing, please hold on to the handrails and stay clear of the doors until the monorail stops completely and the doors open. If this concludes your visit to the Walt Disney World Resort, we hope you've had a wonderful time and will return home safely. This is the Transportation and Ticket Center. Thank you for traveling with us. Ladies and gentlemen, please collect your belongings and watch your head and step as you exit. Please assist small children by the hand. Thank you.
1: Ladies and gentlemen, as you board, please move all the way across your car to make room for everyone. For those of you standing, please hold on to the handrail.

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0: 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They will be closing in a moment. Thank you. The Walt Disney World monorail to Epcot. 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Thank you. 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Nearby is Disney's A-framed Contemporary Resort. You may also see Disney's Wilderness Lodge, which captures the spirit of the National Park Service lodges built during the early part of the century. We are traveling to Epcot. Here at Epcot, nations celebrate human achievement and potential. Its 300 acres are divided into two worlds, Future World and World Showcase. Future World offers fascinating explorations into realms of energy, transportation, and imagination. You'll also find adventures in communications, sea exploration, food production, and other vital topics. World Showcase is a community of nations, highlighting the accomplishments and cultures of people around the world. On the banks of the 40-acre World Showcase Lagoon are Mexico, Norway, China, Germany, Italy, the American Adventure, Japan, Morocco.
2: 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We are now approaching Spaceship Earth, the grand icon of Epcot. This 18-story geosphere takes you back in time to experience the journey of human progress. Exciting things are on the horizon here in Future World. Whether it's rocketing back to the Big Bang with the Guardians of the Galaxy, or exploring a fun new city built on the power of play, these worlds are sure to inspire. If you're looking for an exhilarating sensory thrill ride, step into Mission Space, where you and your flight crew can sign up for one of two out-of-this-world missions. And just next door is the new Space 220 restaurant, where you can lift off and enjoy stellar dining in space. At Test Track, you can experience the exhilaration of test driving a vehicle on the longest and fastest ride ever created for Walt Disney World. Across the lagoon is World Showcase, where you'll find representatives from the host countries, making this a truly international exchange. Some exciting new adventures from around the world are coming to France, Canada, China. There's even more for you to explore as you come around to the world of imagination and nature. Inside those glass pyramids, unleash your spark and journey into imagination with Figment and experience your favorite short films like never before at the Disney Pixar Short Film Festival. Next is the land, where you can celebrate Earth's rich diversity. The land is also home to Soarin', a free-flying adventure across the wonders around the world. Here at the seas, you'll be able to meet some of your favorite undersea pals from Disney Pixar's Finding Nemo. We're approaching the Epcot monorail station. For our smoking guests, there are designated smoking areas just outside the park. Please hold onto the handrails and stay clear of the doors until the monorail stops completely and the doors open. Ladies and gentlemen, on behalf of the cast of the Walt Disney World Resort, welcome to Epcot. Welcome aboard the Walt Disney World monorail system. We're traveling to the Transportation and Ticket Center. For those of you standing, please hold on to the handrails throughout our journey. Please stay clear and do not lean on the doors. For the comfort of others, no smoking, please. Thank you. Thank you for visiting Epcot, a park that celebrates our world and the magic of possibility that's within each of us. Enjoy your trip around Walt Disney World. We look forward to seeing you at Epcot again soon.

Mesdames et messieurs, et vous les enfants, meine Damen und Herren, liebe Kinder, ladies and gentlemen, boys and girls, Walt Disney Studios est heureux de vous présenter, ist stolz Ihnen zu präsentieren, proudly presents Disney Cinema Parade!

0: Ladies and gentlemen, may I have your attention, please? In a moment, when we leave this area, please be sure to take along all your personal belongings, including your imagination. Our McDonnell Douglas flight to the moon takes place sometime in the future, when travel to outer space will be an everyday adventure. Now, if you will all follow me, our first stop in the world of tomorrow will be inside our Mission Control Center. Ladies and gentlemen, this is our McDonnell Douglas Spaceport Mission Control. While we're waiting for clearance to board Flight 92, I'll try to get our operations director to explain what's going on. Oh, Mr. Morrow?
1: Yes?
0: Mr. Morrow, could you spare a few minutes to explain Mission Control to our passengers?
1: Of course, glad to. Welcome aboard, space travelers. The small TV monitors you see are keeping track of various activities here and out in space. The men over here are watching operations on the spaceport itself. We have tracking and traffic control and space mission monitoring. And also, we're receiving pictures from various Earth observation satellites. Let's have the repeater monitor, please. The small pictures can be repeated up above for an overall view. But in addition, any one can be put on the large monitor for a closer look. Base operations, give us your picture, please. Here we see a space vehicle that's leaving for Mars next week. It's almost 40 stories high and weighs over 6 million pounds. Incidentally, the round trip takes something over 2.5 years. I hope no one in the crew leaves the water running in the bathtub.
2: 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Pad 21 is T-minus 10 seconds and counting.
1: Good. May we see it? This small rocket is about to launch a scientific satellite into orbit around the Earth. Let's watch the liftoff. At peak times here, we have a launch or landing every 3 or 4 minutes. And as you see, we handle all sorts of missions.
2: Attention, Flight 704 has retrofired and is starting re-entry.
1: Let's see it. This is a picture you don't see very often. We are looking back from a spacecraft entering the Earth's atmosphere at about 17,000 miles per hour. The greenish glow is air being ionized by the tremendous heat generated through friction with the spacecraft. Also, as you can see, the ship is rolling as it comes in. It's all quite normal for this method of re-entry, which was proved out by the Gemini astronauts back in the 1960s.
2: Emergency, emergency, unauthorized approach on runway 12.
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1: Well, at least this is one UFO we can identify.
0: Mr. Morrow, isn't that a Saturn rocket I see on the operations monitor?
1: Yes, as a matter of fact, it is. Give us a picture of the 251 mission, please. This spacecraft is just about to be launched on a prospecting trip to the asteroid belt. Stand by.
2: T-minus 5 seconds, 4, 3, 2, 1, ignition.

0: Just as mentioned, this rocket is one of the old Saturn series developed back in the late 60s. They were so dependable, we're still using them. In fact, they've become the real workhorses of space. In a moment, we'll have first stage separation. Then we'll see a rare sight.
1: First stage separation.
0: This picture is coming from a camera in the first stage. The second stage is moving out into position for firing. That was the second stage engine igniting. And as you can see, the spacecraft is on its way, just as you will be shortly.
2: Flight 92 is now ready for boarding.
0: On the large monitor, you can see your McDonnell Douglas Lunar Transport. The countdown is in progress and all systems are go. Have a pleasant flight.
3: Thank you, Mr. Morrow. Ladies and gentlemen, please follow me to the boarding area. Ladies and gentlemen, welcome aboard McDonnell Douglas Flight 92. We are now ready for departure. During our trip, the cabin atmosphere will be air conditioned and controlled by internal systems, so please remember there will be no smoking. Hostess to captain, passenger cabin is now secured.
4: Welcome aboard, ladies and gentlemen. This is your captain speaking. During our flight, I'll select pictures from television cameras mounted outside our spacecraft and put them on various screens in your cabin. We're on final countdown now, so I won't be speaking to you again until we're well on our way.
5: T-minus five, four, three,

0: Attention, please. We have just passed maximum flight dynamic pressure. We're climbing at about 1,000 feet per second on our assigned escape trajectory. We're still under traffic control because, as you know, there are hundreds of objects in Earth orbit today. With our telescopic cameras, we can see some of the traffic in our vicinity. On the upper screen is one of the weather satellites that send back hundreds of pictures of the Earth's atmosphere every day. Now observe the lower screen, please. We're bringing you a picture of a space commuter bus. These craft take men and supplies back and forth between Earth and various orbiting space stations. We'll see one of those stations on the upper screen. This one carries a crew of 50 men and circles the globe every 2 hours, moving at a constant speed of 16,000 miles per hour. Earth Control has advised us that we are now clear of traffic. In a few seconds, we'll begin mid-course maneuvers, and we will experience partial weightlessness for a short time. There is no cause for alarm, but by the way, hold on to any loose belongings. And no floating about the cabin, please.
1: Flight control to cabin. Gyro control on.
0: Ladies and gentlemen, please turn your attention to the middle screens now. We've arranged a live telecast from the surface of the moon for you. Stand by. Go ahead, Moon. You're on.
2: Hello. Welcome to the moon. We're up near the rim of a good-sized crater on a geological survey. I've been taking pictures of the area. And these men are collecting rock samples and recording a description of each one. As you can see, it isn't easy to work in these spacesuits, but we couldn't survive without them out here. For example, this faceplate is all there is between me and an absolute vacuum. If it suddenly popped out, my blood would literally boil. We carry our air in these backpacks, and our suits are temperature controlled. In fact, they're the latest thing in moon fashions. But enough of that. Now let's look at the moon. Out on the plain there, you can see one of our moon bases. Most of the living quarters and laboratories have to be underground for protection from radiation and meteorites. Of course, the moon does have its advantages too. For instance, it's a perfect observatory because there's no air. Also, gravity is only 1/6 that of Earth. And that has some very interesting effects. This is our traveling laboratory, sort of a supermobile home we live in when we're away from the base. Inside, we have enough air and supplies for about a week. It's a little cramped, but after walking around in a spacesuit for a couple of hours, it feels like a mansion. Drop in for a visit sometime. So long.
0: Ladies and gentlemen, the moon now appears on the lower screen. It will remain there during our passage near the surface.
3: Flight 92, this is Copernicus Control, radar contact. Your altitude at closest approach will be 045 miles. Velocity 6,020 miles per hour, control clear.
0: As you can see, the moon is riddled with thousands of craters of various sizes. Most were made by meteor impacts, but there are some caused by volcanic activity. Right now, you can see a telescopic shot of the moon base we were in communication with. They're sending us a bon voyage by laser beam. In just a minute now, we'll pass into the lunar night, and flares will be launched so that you can see some of the surface.
3: Fire one.
0: Whether it's night or day, this side of the moon is always turned away from Earth. For centuries, it was a mystery.
3: Fire two.
0: But as you can see now, it's about like the other side. Ladies and gentlemen, we're now leaving the dark side of the moon and moving into the sunlight again. You can see the Earth on the upper screen. Right now, we're in a good position to look at the sun. It's always a dramatic sight from space. We'll use the middle screens, since this requires special filters and telescopic lenses. Those huge dark areas are sunspots. Actually, they're cool patches on the sun, a mere 7,000 degrees. The giant eruptions of incandescent gases you see bursting from the sun's rim are probably over 1 million miles long. If the sun were to burn out suddenly, our Earth would freeze, and all life would come to an abrupt end. But don't worry, it's supposed to last another 2 or 3 billion years at least. By that time, stand by.

Attention, please. We've just passed through a shower of meteoroids, sometimes called shooting stars. We took a few hits, but we'll make it home all right. Traffic control has given us a priority re-entry clearance. As you can see on the lower screen, we're almost back to Earth, and in a few seconds, we will increase power for terminal deceleration. Please remain in your seats until all rockets are shut down.

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We're happy to have had you aboard, and we hope you'll fly with us again.

0: this thing on? Okay. Hello there, Jinkies Timon. We hope you enjoyed the show. It was grand having you with us. You were a lovely group. The best audience ever. Now, please, get out! You know the drill. Check for personal belongings. Take small children by the hand. Yada, yada, yada. Move in an orderly fashion toward the exit. No pushing and shoving.
1: Come on.
0: Move it! We haven't got all day. We got another one of these babies to crank out, and Pumba needs a fun break. So, from all of us here to all of you there, thanks for coming, and have a wonderful day out there in the animal kingdom. Goodbye. See you soon. Arrivederci. It's been fun. Au revoir. See you later. Adios. Farewell. Don't be a stranger. I'll be the same. Come again. Keep in touch. Sayonara. So long. Toodaloo. Aloha. Good day. And finally, bye-bye. Hey, can somebody hose down those tumble monkeys? They're starting to...

Namaste. Welcome back aboard Wildlife Express. I hope you enjoyed your visit to Conservation Station. Now please sit back and relax as we return to the African town of Harambe. Our journey there will take us past the edge of Asia, another land of animal adventure in Disney's Animal Kingdom. I hope you will visit my home, Anandapur, an ancient village where people and wild animals still live in harmony. In the jungles surrounding Anandapur, you may visit Maharaja Jungle Trek to discover gibbons, tigers, giant fruit.

0: bats and other rare endangered animals. Asia is also home to Kali River Rapids, a whitewater raft adventure that would plunge you deep into the beauty and dangers of an Asian rainforest. Here in Animal Kingdoms Asia, we are recreating the look of tropical jungles in India, Thailand, and Indonesia. Bringing this landscape to life required nearly 3,000 exotic trees and over 250,000 shrubs and flowering plants. Fragrant camphor, spiny monkey puzzle, and colorful Hong Kong orchid trees are just a few of the thousands being planted. All throughout the Asian continent and around the world, tropical forests are disappearing at an ever-quickening pace, falling before the needs of expanding agriculture and the world's hunger for hardwoods and tropical products. As the forests shrink, so do the habitats of thousands of species of endangered animals. Some, like the orangutan and tiger, are famous around the world, yet still desperately endangered. Here at Disney's Animal Kingdom, every creature you meet is an ambassador from the world of animals, reminding us of the need to respect wild lives and protect remaining wild places. Soon we will be returning to the African village of Harambe. If you have already enjoyed Kilimanjaro Safaris and Pangani Forest Exploration Trail, take a stroll over to Caravan Stage. Wherever you go throughout Disney's Animal Kingdom, we hope you find a world of animals that not only delights you, but sparks your imagination to discover more about our planet's precious wildlife and what we can all do to ensure its survival. Dhanyavad. Thank you for riding Wildlife Express and have an enjoyable day here at Disney's Animal Kingdom.
1: Ladies and gentlemen, boys and girls, we are now approaching our Harambe train station. Please remain seated until our train comes to a complete stop and one of the conductors will open the doors for you. Thank you very much for choosing Wildlife Express and enjoy the rest of the day here in Disney's Animal Kingdom. Asante sana, Hosiame. Thank you.

library is well stocked with priceless first editions. Only ghost stories, of course. And marble busts of the greatest ghost writers the literary world has ever known. They have all retired here to the Haunted Mansion. Actually, we have 999 happy haunts here, but there's room for 1,000.

0: and cockroaches! By thunder, we'll see you to Davy Jones! 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
1: New shadows, Captain! 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
0: Cut the ruddy wreckage away! Stand by as your guns bear! Surrender, you lily-livered lovers! Another broadside and you goes down with the tide! Give it to him again, lad! Aye, that'll show the bilge rats! Avast, your scurvy scum! Run up your white flag!
2: We will never surrender!
0: Very well, then. 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Pound him, lad! Pound him!
1: Down on number four, guys!
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0: Take him below! Clear the decks, lad!
4: Va parler. 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

0: flight 124 from Tokyo unloading at gate 7. Attention passengers, flight 76 for New York and Paris now loading at gate 3. 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
0: 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Disembarking from jet flight 107. 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
1: 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Arriving on time at gate 3. Incoming passenger, C. Williams, please report to information counter in the main lobby.
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0: Let's see. Scuba gear, spare wiring, extra batteries, tanning oil. What else do I need for a trip through time? Hey, who took my toga? Hi there. Nice to see ya. The name's Nine-Eye, and you caught me packing for my big trip through time. Well, actually, I should say our big trip, because you're all coming with me, courtesy of an amazing new invention. The very first, one-of-a-kind, special, limited-edition, time machine, Super Spark Turbo XL. Isn't she a beauty? Don't worry, we're not all squeezing into that gizmo, just me. But it'll be just like you're right there with me, because I have built-in cameras all around me, 9 of them, giving a complete 360-degree view of everything I see. And I'll be transmitting everything back to you, live. So, everything I see, you see. See? Oh, we're getting close. I'd like to introduce you to the robot behind the machine, a brilliant inventor and scientific genius, Time Keeper. I think he'd like to have a word with you now. That wasn't exactly the word I had in mind. What Time Keeper was trying to say is, he's always dreamed of traveling through time. You see, he was inspired by the work of two incredible visionaries. I'm sure you all know Jules Verne, noted writer and French guy, with books like Around the World in 80 Days, 20,000 Leagues Under the Sea, and From the Earth to the Moon. He dreamed up stuff like spaceships and submarines years before they actually happened. And here's H.G. Wells, an Englishman with a fabulous imagination. He wrote The Invisible Man, War of the Worlds, and our personal favorite, The Time Machine. But none of H.G.'s visions ever came true. Until today. Hey, did I mention that I'm a fully qualified time travel pilot? I studied at MIT, the Metropolis Institute of Time Travel. Check out my training films. Meanwhile, I'd better check on Timekeeper and see what's keeping him.
1: Nine-Eye prepares for the rigors of time travel. Her testing begins with a trip over the falls to prove she's watertight. Next, Nine-Eye flies into a barn full of explosives.
0: Explosives?
1: To test her fire resistance. Finally, Nine-Eye hitches a ride on the space shuttle for the ultimate test of airworthiness. Up, up, and away. And so Nine-Eye graduates with flying colors, ready for her time travel adventure.
0: Hey, Nicklehead.
2: C-B.
0: Is this thing ready or not? Hey, hey, hey, whoa, wait, what? What are you doing? What's going on here?
3: Whoa!
0: This might be a good time to go over some safety instructions. I'd pay real close attention if I were you. See you inside.
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2: 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Awesome!
1: Tinkerbell! 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We've got to put the magic back in the star where it belongs.
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Okay, gang, time to wrap this baby up. 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And let's give it all we got!

Let's bring it on home now.

And now, let's take a ride on the People Mover. We have a prototype track already in operation out in California. As you can see in this photograph, the People Mover cars will travel four to a train. Each car seats four people. When completed, each will have its own top and, of course, doors and other safety features not indicated in these photographs. Passengers will board the People Mover by stepping onto a rotating platform. As they approach the station, the People Mover cars will be moving at the same speed you are traveling aboard the rotating platform. So all you must do is step aboard the nearest car, like stepping into your own automobile parked in your own driveway. And now that you're safely aboard, settle back in your seat and let's take a tour of Disneyland's new Tomorrowland aboard the Wedway People Mover, presented by Goodyear.

0: ladies and gentlemen, Goodyear welcomes you aboard the Wedway People Mover, an exciting new concept in transportation for cities, airports, downtowns, shopping centers, wherever traffic congestion has become a major problem. Our cars are propelled smoothly and silently by a series of Goodyear rubber wheels. Each one is driven by its own low horsepower motor. And just as Goodyear helps you travel in comfort and safety here on the People Mover, we hope you will go Goodyear everywhere you travel. Disneyland does. And as we move along, I'll point out some of the surprising roles Goodyear products play right here in Walt Disney's Magic Kingdom.
1: As we travel down the main avenue of Tomorrowland, we're moving past exhibits presented by some of America's foremost companies who have joined Walt Disney to help you step into the future. Right now, we're passing the Bell System Pavilion, where you can see the new Circle Vision 360 production, America the Beautiful.
0: Directly ahead is the world clock at Tomorrowland's entrance. Beyond the Avenue of Flags, you can see Main Street, USA, and some of the vehicles that traveled up and down America's highways half a century ago. Yes, even then, more people rode on Goodyear tires than on any other kind.
1: Ladies and gentlemen, someday the People Mover may pass directly through the major stores and office buildings of your community. So to give you an idea of how that might be, we're about to ride right through the Monsanto Chemical Company Pavilion. When you travel through that enormous Monsanto microscope, you enter the fantastic world of the atom and meet one of the world's most amazing casts. Molecules, electrons, protons, crystals, neutrons, and atoms. All, of course, while riding along in your little atomobile.
0: If atomobiles are too tame, Douglas Aircraft will take you on a trip to the moon here in Tomorrowland. And soon you'll be able to race past the constellations in Disneyland's new space ride on a journey millions of miles from the Earth.
1: Disneyland Space Adventure is located inside this towering mountain. The ride itself is based on the latest developments in America's True Life space program, described to Walt Disney and his staff recently at Cape Kennedy by Dr. Wernher von Braun. Here's another Tomorrowland space first. You're probably familiar with its name. And for most of our guests, it's their first trip aboard that wonder of the aerodynamic world, flying saucers.
0: One of the hit shows of the New York World's Fair is now at home here in Tomorrowland, General Electric's Carousel of Progress. The People Mover now presents a preview of the General Electric Pavilion. Right now, we're traveling through the second floor, looking down on the exciting all-electric community. You can return later and see the amazing audio-animatronic cast perform in the GE Carousel Theater Show, located on the ground floor.
1: As we emerge from the GE Pavilion, we're riding along 34 feet above Tomorrowland, the highest point on the People Mover, looking down over the Skyway buckets. We're heading toward the boarding station for the Disneyland All-Reg monorail system, and just beyond, the Tomorrowland Lagoon, home of the world's eighth largest submarine fleet.
0: Notice how our Disneyland submarines travel right through the waterfall. It's almost as exciting as, well, going over the falls right here on the Wedway. Hold on to your seat now. Here we go. Notice how our Disneyland submarines travel right through the waterfall. It's almost as exciting as, well, going over the falls right here on the Wedway. Hold on to your seat now.

0: travel over, we travel under the concrete highway in the sky that carries the Disneyland Allweg monorail system. It's the first daily operating monorail system in the Western Hemisphere. And yes, those are Goodyear tires too.
1: They say there's a smile in every carefree mile on Richfield's Autopia Freeway. Youngsters of all ages take the wheel of these gasoline-powered sports cars, and what a time they have.

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1: Here in Fantasyland, you can now enjoy the enchanting hit show of the New York World's Fair, It's a Small World. Inside this fantasy palace, you can visit the children of the world on the happiest cruise that ever sailed.
0: In Disneyland, the Matterhorn is more than just a mountain. It's a place where prop sleds race down and around its snow-capped slopes, plunging into a glacial pool at the base of the mountain. And finally coming to a stop again, thanks to these familiar friends.
1: Now, as we return to New Tomorrowland, we cross the Autopia Freeway again and look back across the submarine lagoon toward the monorail station.
0: Those Disneyland guests have just returned from their trip to the Disneyland Hotel aboard the monorail. They're traveling from the station back to ground level aboard a Goodyear moving sidewalk, just like the speed ramp that carried you from ground level to the People Mover boarding station.
1: Here in New Tomorrowland, you can travel to the moon or race through space to the far reaches of the universe. But there are some things in New Tomorrowland that remain quite down to earth. Like this scene at our new dance pavilion,

0: now as our trip on the Wedway nears an end, we ride into the Bell Systems Pavilion and view a short preview of their new Disneyland show.
1: Outside the Bell Pavilion once more, we're back at the entrance to New Tomorrowland, traveling down its main avenue toward the People Mover Station.
0: On behalf of the Goodyear Tire and Rubber Company, we hope you have enjoyed your trip on the Wedway People Mover. Tomorrow's transportation, here today at Disneyland. And the next time you take a trip across town or across the country, take along the best friend your car can have. The tires more people ride on, the tires all Disneyland rides on.

sunlight, the original source of energy in all fossil fuels. Its radiance, falling upon the seas of Earth, gives rise to the first stirrings of life. Myriads of creatures evolve, feeding upon plants and each other, capturing the sun's energy for themselves. As death comes, there begins a ceaseless, silent snowfall of organic matter, drifting downward with other sediments, accumulating layer after layer upon the ocean floor. Finally, time, heat, and pressure transform the sediments into shale, entombing countless remains of marine life. Eons of time pass. The shale is buried still more deeply, and its organic material transformed into oil and gas. These fossil fuels then begin to creep into surrounding layers of more permeable rock. The endless wrenching of the Earth's crust causes these strata to be folded and broken, sometimes trapping oil and gas in the porous rock. On the surface, vast new forms of plant life take root. As sunlight floods the lush primeval forests, every plant and tree captures a bit of this energy. In the ageless cycle of life, these living things, too, wither and fall. In marshy areas, the decaying limbs and leaves form a spongy mass of peat. For near endless millennia, the process continues until marshes and swamps finally disappear, sinking deeper under cover of mud and sand. Once again, peat, pressure and time work a remarkable transformation. The peat turns into coal. The formation of fossil fuels occurred over a span of millions upon millions of years. Much of the Earth's present supply was deposited during the primeval era when great reptiles roamed the land. Come with us now and experience a few moments

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The rainstorm and the river are my brothers. The heron and the otter are my friends.

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Now I will raise the safety bar, and a ghost will follow you home.

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0: It's a guest. Shouldn't you get it?
1: Tell them I'm not home.
0: I think they probably heard us talking already.
1: Can't you do it? Just go.
0: All right. Coming!
2: Hello, Sahib. If you will rub the lamp, I will predict your future.
0: And which one do you think I should use?
1: Rich and famous. They all want to be rich and famous.
2: You, my friend, will be rich and famous. Very, very rich and very, very famous. You will have massive riches and untold fame. Thank you for visiting the lamp and have a nice day.
0: They're on a holding for a while.
1: Did you turn off the microphone?
2: Oops. 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

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Well, who doesn't? It is to my eternal shame that all I can do as your humble temporary servant is to prognosticate your future, so start rubbing the lamp. I gotta keep it buffed up, you know. Did I tell you to stop rubbing, Sahib? Now, as to your future. I see you making a great scientific breakthrough. Yes, you are winning the Nobel Prize because you invent something the world really needs. A camel with 3 humps. Looks nifty, goes farther, seats too. Very, very good. Congratulations, O exalted one of the Mystic East. Don't overdo it, my friend. 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

0: What? 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This had better be good. Oh, it's you. You want to know the future, eh? Ooh, okay. Just rub the lamp and I'll see what I can do. You call that rubbing the lamp, my friend? I said rub the lamp. Okay, then. Let's see the future. The future. I predict you will visit a magnificent world of adventure. You will cruise the jungles of the world. You will go on an adventure with a famous archaeologist. And you will come face to face with a ferocious rhino. The rhino on a stick at the Bengal barbecue. It is lip-smacking good. Am I a mystic sage or what? Especially since the Bengal barbecue pays me a percentage. Good night again, exalted one. Hello, Sahib. You wish to know the future, don't you? How about if I give you 3 wishes instead? I'm joking. Just a little genie joke. Okay, your future. Give me a little rub first. Ooh, little to the left. Oh, yes, very, very nice, very nice. Oh, let's see. Oh, this is exciting. Oh, you, my temporary master, are actually going to invent, propose, and win an Olympic event for the Sultan's kingdom. Is that amazing or what? Oh, I'm getting chills. Oh, imagine you up there getting your gold medal, except you won't be up there getting a gold medal because the Olympic event you invent is... prepare yourself. Javelin catching! Me, I prefer ping pong. Salam and have a nice day, my friend. Greetings, Sahib. You want to know the future because you are a seeker. Well, you know what they say. There's a seeker born every minute. So rub the lamp and let's boogie. Let's see. Oh, this is fascinating.
1: 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That's right. You'll take advantage of Ahmed's amazing Lubomatic Quick Lube Bay, just $11.95. Say the genie in the other lamp sent me, and Ahmed will tighten your lug nuts at no extra charge. That's Ahmed's Magic Carpet Garage, open Monday through Friday till 5, Saturdays till 5.
0: So there you are, my friend. You say it's a commercial, I say it's a prediction. Hey, it could be worse. Last month, my sponsor was a fly-through falafel stand. 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
1: Hi, this is Cynthia. 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
3: My dad's 10. 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Most of the time.
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3: 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I like everything. I do.
4: 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And blast through disasters at Catastrophe Canyon. And right before your startled eyes, Disney artists create animated hits like The Lion King, The Hunchback of Notre Dame, and Hercules. And have giant-sized fun at the Honey, I Shrunk the Kids movie set adventure. Shine like the star you know you are at the Hollywood Bound Derby. Sit in on a B-movie classic at the Sci-Fi Dine-In Theater Restaurant. 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

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It is only here on Earth that water and light harmoniously unite to create the wonder of life. 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

Each of us is a light that shines in all living things. Here, where fire and water bridge the earth and sky, our light rises on the wind to join the stars. As we journey on this great earth, may we remember the light we share. 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